0: aircraft came down during a training exercise in Devon. Donald Trump says the Strait of Hormuz will immediately reopen once the memorandum of understanding between the US and Iran signed. He says negotiators are trying to separate the issue of the vital shipping lane and the hostilities between Israel and Hezbollah in Lebanon. Iran insists any peace agreement reached with America must include Beirut. Mr. Trump's also reiterated his claim that the Iranians will soon agree to not have a nuclear weapon.
1: The negotiation itself has gone very well, actually. It might not happen, you know, who knows? But if it happens, it could happen like over the weekend.
0: A Labour MP is suing Elon Musk's ex-AI. Jess Asato's accusing his Grok chatbot of creating fake sexualised images of her. And Europe's first universal theme park in Bedfordshire will be built with £1.3 billion of taxpayer support. From Sky News, I'm Laura Safe.

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0: top stories this hour, Hampshire's chief constable has rejected claims of two-tier policing, a suggestion people are treated differently depending on who they are.
1: I do not think policing is racist. There are racist individuals within policing, of course there are, and there have always been, and we will tackle that and deal with it. But it is not any anti-community.
0: Alexis Boone has also apologised to the family of 18-year-old Henry Novak. He was stabbed, then handcuffed, when his Sikh killer made a false accusation of racism. Keir Starmer's condemned Nigel Farage for saying the reaction should be one of rage. A man who faked a YouTube live stream to give him a false alibi has been jailed for the murder of his pregnant girlfriend in County Armagh. Stephen McCullough will spend at least 31 years behind bars. Three people have died after a Royal Navy helicopter crashed in a field in Devon. It happened during a training exercise yesterday morning. MI5 is warning spies from China could be posing as recruitment agents to trick British officials into giving them state secrets. The Five Eyes group, made up of the UK, US, Australia, Canada and New Zealand agencies, alleges the countries using sites like LinkedIn to advertise fake jobs to get information. China has previously denied any allegations of spying. The head midwife at one hospital has labelled the state of maternity care in England heartbreaking. Analysis of NHS figures reveals a growing number of traumatic births, with one in 35 women suffering a serious tear in the past year. National investigations underway. The government's new maternity advisor, Michelle Walsh, had an emergency C-section.
2: I was lucky. I walked out of the hospital with my son, and that is the word that actually is driving me on and on with the work that I do, because maternity care should never ever be about luck. It should be about safe and compassionate services.
0: World number one Aryna Sabalenka says she feels like quitting tennis. She's been knocked out of the French Open. From Sky News, I'm Laura Sain.

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0: top stories this hour, the leader of the police watchdogs urging people to stop speculating about Henry Novak's murder, saying discussing it could prejudice the investigation. The 18-year-old died in handcuffs after being stabbed, having been falsely accused of racism by his Sikh attacker in Southampton. Southampton MP Satvir Kaur says she's received death threats.
1: In this country, we don't do collective punishment. One person's evil act does not represent an entire community, but there's particular individuals that are looking to penalise entire communities who are really scared and worried right now.
0: Reviews found some Jewish patients and staff feel the need to hide their religious identity. The head of a review into anti-Semitism in the health service is calling on the NHS to be a responsible and inclusive employer. The US State Department's announced that Israel and Lebanon have agreed to bringing in a ceasefire. Tehran says any agreement is contingent on an end to the fighting between Hezbollah militants in Lebanon and the Israeli military. Hundreds of women with ovarian cancer are due to be offered a new treatment after it was approved for use on the NHS in England. A significant proportion with the disease are not diagnosed until it's at a later stage. It's the first ovarian cancer treatment in 20 years sanctioned for the health service. Victoria Clare's from the charity Overcome.
2: This treatment gives hope and quality of life and length of life to people at point of platinum resistance. So when the treatments that are available previously were just not working. But also, it actually gives hope to the whole community.
0: It's claimed the government's youth employment drive's being challenged as young people face a starter jobs drought. The Work Foundation says the number available for young people in 2025 and 2026 averaged 71,000 a week. And Aldi remained the UK's cheapest supermarket last month, which analysis has put Waitrose as the most expensive. From Sky News, I'm Laura Safe.

0: 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It was almost love.
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0: top stories this hour. The Chief Constable of Hampshire Police has warned that people who threaten his officers could face prosecution. Alexis Boone says his force is dealing with an incredible level of abuse following the murder of Southampton student Henry Novak, not only during disorder on Tuesday night, but online as well. Amajal Singh's General Secretary at the Southampton Gurdwara.
1: Community is not wrong. You know, so many communities like in Muslim, Sikh, and English show community. Community is not wrong. Some people is like inside community is wrong. But five fingers is not same.
0: Israel and Lebanon have agreed to a ceasefire deal. The development could boost Donald Trump's hopes of a deal with Iran. Military air crash investigators will continue to work at the site of a fatal Royal Navy helicopter crash today. A crew of three was killed at Sawton Down near Okehampton in the early hours of yesterday. Our aviation specialist Jonathan Richards has more.
2: The Defence Accident Investigation Branch will gather evidence both at the scene and later transport what's left of the wreckage to a secure site. They'll look at all aspects of the crash, including trying to find out if it was caused by a mechanical failure or due to the weather conditions at the time. Local witnesses who say they heard the helicopter in its final moments will also be interviewed. It'll be many months before the findings are made public.
0: MI5's warning spies from China could be posing as recruitment agents to trick British officials into giving them state secrets. A bulletin released by the Five Eyes powers, including Britain and the US, claims they're trying to access classified and sensitive information via job sites. And in London, the second tube strike of the week is likely to bring some lines to a standstill. The RMT union and Underground are in a row over a four-day working week. Fresh talks are scheduled for next week.
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0: Most of us will see some sunny spells, though plenty of showers, some heavy and thundery, highs of 18 degrees. That's the latest. I'm Andrea Fox.

0: It is Thursday, the 4th of June, 2026. Hello, good morning, and welcome along to the Dave Berry Breakfast Show, where yesterday we spent a portion of our broadcast discussing, instead of replacing historical figures on the back of banknotes like we're being asked to vote for now, the Hypebeast Womble was hell-bent that it shouldn't be animals, amphibians, or insects. It should be James Bond's.
1: Yeah.
0: That's what he wants. And so we had to make him happy. You guys helped us out. And we've got a little bit of a content overspill yet again, both from Sean in Wrexham and Mark in Grange Park. They're both clamouring to try and get a groundswell that, of course, on the back of a £10 note should be Bob Holness.
1: Ah, yes.
0: Because Bob Holness portrayed James Bond in the radio version of Moonraker.
2: What?
1: Yeah.
2: I'm today years old.
1: Yeah, so it's a big fact.
0: Is there nothing that man can't do?
1: Yeah. Oh, this wasn't true, though, was it? Everyone believed this for years.
0: So, in case you don't know, Bob Holness was born in South Africa, he came to the UK and he conquered. He played James Bond on the radio version of Moonraker. Yeah. Then he hosted a very popular daytime quiz TV show called Blockbusters. Mm-hmm. Can I have a pee, please, Bob?
1: Yes.
0: So, that was him. But then a rumour started that he played the sax solo on Baker Street.
1: Yeah.
0: That this was Bob Holness.
1: And everyone believed it as a fact. It was like a today years old fact, wasn't it?
0: Yeah, I mean, people would talk about it as like it really had happened. It was a historical event. Everyone knows that Bob did that.
1: Yeah,
0: that
1: was Bob Holness, you know, that's clearly, Bob Holness. Yeah.
0: So the BBC were forced to do a deep dive into how this rumour came to be.
1: Yeah.
0: And Matt, you can now, and yeah, I know so many have for so many years have been, quote-unquote, wanting to be put out of their misery when it comes to Bob Holness and the sax solo.
1: Well, it turned that the story originated from a Believe It or Not column in the NME on the Thrills page in 1990, and it was written by Stuart McConey.
0: Oh, Stuart.
1: Who was the assistant editor at the time, so McConey since admitted that he made it up. That's why they had to set the record straight on the BBC News website.
0: He's just building so many legacies, that guy, and that is certainly one of them. I mean, I'm not comparing myself to the great Bob Holness. But there was a rumour.
2: You can't play saxophone.
0: I can't play the sax. But there was a rumour about me that went around.
1: Mm.
0: No, not that one, Matt. I never talk about that. Not that one. There was a rumour going around that lots of people believe for ages because someone had put it on my Wikipedia, because you can obviously change people's Wikipedia, that I had the UK's largest collection of Toby jugs.
1: Oh, yes.
0: Play us out, Bob.
1: To this day, you deny it, don't you? You're still denying it.
0: Matt's thinking, I've been to your house, Dave. I know the real truth.

0: It is Thursday morning, and coming up before seven, your final chance of the week to win yourself a Breakfast Show Sippy Cup as we play the Wiki Quiz. I've taken a deep dive into a very famous person's Wikipedia page, and I've extracted just three little factets from it. 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

0: So coming up next on your Thursday morning, we have the Wiki Quiz. But right now we have all of your latest news, sport and weather. 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
2: The police watchdogs urging people not to speculate about the murder of Henry Novak as investigations continue. The 18-year-old's treatment sparked intense debate after he died in handcuffs in Southampton last year, with his attacker making a false racism accusation against him. Intelligence services are warning China's using job sites like LinkedIn to get access to sensitive information. MI5 says China is targeting government and military staff and advertising bogus job vacancies. Israel and Lebanon have agreed to a ceasefire deal. The development could boost Donald Trump's hopes of a deal with Iran. And the second tube strike of the week is likely to bring some lines to a standstill. Travellers on the London Underground are being warned to expect disruption again today.
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3: England kick off their Test cricket summer today when they take on New Zealand at Lord's. It's the first time they've played since they had, let's be honest, a bit of a spanking from Australia in the Ashes. Head coach Brendan McCullum and captain Ben Stokes kept their positions after a review into the disappointing series, but Stokes doesn't want to linger on the past.
4: There's been a lot been said over a long period of time now, but what I say doesn't really matter. What does matter is what happens at the end of the game this week and the end of the series if we win or lose. So, you'll be seeing an England team going out there still desperate to win.
3: Aryna Sabalenka says she fell into a deep, dark hole mentally after her shock French Open tennis exit. The world number one went down in three sets to Dana Schneider in the quarterfinals, despite leading by a set and being on the cusp of victory. Rory McIlroy begins his bid to win the Memorial Tournament for the first time later. The event, hosted by 18-time major winner Jack Nicklaus, is one of the few PGA Tour titles missing from the Northern Irishman's CV. And there's a huge game in Rugby League Super League tonight as two of the top three teams meet. Leeds Rhinos hosting St. Helens.
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2: Most of us will see some sunny spells, but plenty of showers as well. Some heavy and thundery with highs of 18.
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0: tonight.
1: It is Thursday morning, and for the first time in a wee while, it is time to get the grey matter going with the Wiki Quiz. So, eyes down, pens at the ready, here we go. If you want to win a reusable coffee cup, you need to identify the celebrity in a game of the Wiki Quiz, where I have taken three facts from a celebrity's Wikipedia page. All you need to do is tell me who it is. And we begin this morning with paragraph 9, line 7. That's where we're starting,
2: okay. Everyone.
1: This person's band has played Glastonbury 3 times.
2: Okay.
1: Write it down. This celebrity's band has played Glastonbury 3 times. Then we move to paragraph 4, line 1. This celebrity is an ex-boyfriend of Taylor Swift and is rumoured to be the inspiration behind multiple tracks on the Tortured Poets Department album. Got it?
2: Mm-hmm.
1: You guys got it so far?
3: Yeah, I think so, yeah.
1: You think you've got it? Okay.
3: I think so.
1: Well, there is one more entry from Wikipedia, and it's from paragraph 7. It's line 3. This celebrity has a famous mum and dad. Mum is a regular panellist on a popular daytime TV chat show, and dad was in Alvida Zane Pet.
2: Oh, yes.
1: So they are your three clues on the Wiki Quiz. But which celebrity is it? If you think you know and you want to win some merchandise, well, you've got till 6:42 to enter. Call right now on 0330 123 1215. That is 0330 123 1215. T's and C's are on the line.
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Serge Pizzorno. 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

0: Welcome along to The Breakfast Show. This is your final opportunity of the week to win some merchandise. It is a sippy cup as we play the Wiki Quiz. So just now I gave you three entries from a celebrity's Wikipedia. We know this person's band has played Glastonbury three times. We know they are an ex of Taylor Swift. And we know their dad was in our Wiedersehen pet. But who is it? Joining us right now, fan of the main station, we have Dave. Morning, Dave.
1: Good morning, Dave. Good morning, team.
0: Dave, welcome along to the show. So, who do you think it is on the Wiki Quiz?
1: I think it's Matty Healy.
0: It is Matty Healy, yes, from the 1975. You have yourself a sippy cup. You have yourself a lovely day ahead, Dave.
1: I certainly do, hopefully. Thank you very much.
0: Well done, my man. We'll get that out to you right now. And tomorrow, of course, for you early birds, it's all about the legendary Wix gift card worth £250.

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0: It is Thursday morning. Welcome to the Dave Berry Breakfast Show, where right now it's Andrea and Rich with all your latest news and sport.

0: The police watchdog's warning any speculation around the murder of Henry Novak could risk a fair investigation. The university student was handcuffed while he lay dying after his attacker falsely accused him of racial abuse in Southampton. The officers who arrested the 18-year-old have been taken off frontline policing duties. Southampton MP Satvir Kaur says anti-Sikh hate crime's risen and that she's received death threats.
1: In this country, we don't do collective punishment. One person's evil act does not represent an entire community, but there's particular individuals that are looking to penalise entire communities who are really scared and worried right now.
0: MI5's alleging Chinese spies are targeting UK government and military staff on job websites. Joint Intelligence claims they're trying to access classified or sensitive information. Security and Defence Editor Deborah Haynes has more.
2: It said they placed bogus job adverts for foreign policy and defence analysts on platforms like LinkedIn. Candidates are pressured to provide information that isn't in the public domain, with the fake recruiters ultimately hoping to get their hands on privileged information that helps China.
0: Beijing's previously denied accusations of spying. Residents in Port Talbot in Wales have been told to keep their windows and doors shut after a large fire broke out at the Tata Steel site last night. Police are still on the scene this morning and asking people to avoid the area. Israel and Lebanon have agreed to renew their ceasefire, which the US says is contingent on Hezbollah attacks stopping. Israel's ambassador to the US says there'll be consequences if the group doesn't comply. In London, the second tube strike of the week is likely to bring some lines to a standstill. The RMT union and Underground are in a row about a four-day working week. Fresh talks are scheduled for next week. And a very rich man could be about to get a lot richer as Elon Musk's SpaceX company set for a record-breaking stock market debut this month. It puts him on course to be the world's first trillionaire.
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4: England's cricketers begin their test summer this morning when they host New Zealand at Lord's, looking to move on from the 4-1 Ashes defeat to Australia that I think we've all tried to erase from our memories. A new look side will see Emilio Gaye make his debut at the top of the order alongside Ben Duckett. Head coach Brendan McCullum says the Durham batter deserves his chance in the team.
5: He's scored runs, that's why he's here. He's through a sheer weight of runs at county level, he's been able to force his way into the side, not trying to find anything that he doesn't already possess. But in the clearest possible way, he can go out there and display the game which has got him to this level.
4: Arina Sabalenka says she fell into a deep, dark hole mentally after her shock French Open tennis exit. The world number one led by a set, she was on the cusp of victory before losing in three to Dana Schneider in the quarterfinals. Rory McIlroy begins his bid to win the Memorial Tournament for the first time later. 18-time major winner Jack Nicklaus hosts the event. It's one of the few PGA Tour titles missing from Rory's CV. And there's a huge game in Rugby League Super League tonight. Two of the top three meet. Leeds Rhinos hosting St Helens.
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0: Some of us will see some sunny spells, but today's a day of plenty of showers, some heavy and thundery, with highs of 18.

0: This is the sort of noise that might come out of someone's face when they win £750,000 tomorrow.
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0: hurtling towards 12 minutes past 7 on your Thursday morning. Welcome along to the Dave Berry Breakfast Show. We're coming up in, I'm going to say, about 20 minutes' time. 10 Weeks of Tickets is back on the show. We're once again playing Disemvowelled. We know you guys have been loving this. And guess who stepped up to the plate to deliver a song by one of the people performing at Transmit Festival, but with all of the vowels removed.
1: Yeah, who have we got today?
0: We've got Bush.
1: Oh,
0: we got,
1: yes.
0: We had Richie yesterday, we've got Bush today. It is coming up, as I say, in about 20 minutes' time. But right now, well, it's all about social ammunition. And Matt Dyson, yeah. Matt, what's going on?
1: Is it weird that style story going viral, Dave? It's up there with the guy who collected all his nail clippings in a quick save carrier bag.
0: Who could forget?
1: That we had on the show not long ago. Graham Barker, a 45-year-old librarian from Perth in Australia, spent 26 years collecting his own belly button fluff. He did it out of pure curiosity, apparently, and he would carefully harvest the lint from his navel every morning while waiting for the shower, storing it in colour-coded jars. In total, he had 22.1 grams of multicoloured fluff before the Guinness Book of Records recognised it as a world record in 2010.
0: Did they recognise it as a world record?
1: Yeah, they actually did. Yeah, that's when he put a lid on it, literally. But it was colour-coded based on what... Because it's just lint off your clothing.
2: Yeah.
1: Belly button fluff gets a bad rep. It's just fluff from your clothing.
0: Oh, that's because you've got a very hairy belly button, haven't you, Matt?
1: Yeah. If you've got a non-hairy outie, you just don't get it. It doesn't affect you in any
0: you've
1: way.
0: You've got no skin in the world record game, have you?
1: Exactly. So you can never win this record like Graham Barker did.
0: Did he have a particularly deep, cavernous belly button?
1: There are no pictures of his belly button. But there are pictures of the jars.
0: Well, we need pictures to prove it happened.
1: The jars are just, there's this navel fluff, 1984 to 93,
0: wow.
1: And then 94 to 2001. I mean,
0: can you tell his fashion choices from the fluff?
1: Yeah, the colours were bizarre. He starts off very green, then it goes red, and then it goes a bit more bluey purpley. So
0: he matured.
1: He did
0: in
1: change.
0: His fashion choices,
1: you can certainly see the change over the years. He eventually sold the jars to a museum.
2: No.
1: For an undisclosed sum. Now they're saying
0: which museum?
1: I'm not sure. He said the raw material is worthless, but the collection has a genuine curiosity value as a piece of cultural heritage.
0: It's one of those museums that's in someone's front room.
1: I think it is, yeah. Or like a Ripley's Believe It or Not thing, maybe. It's a bizarre story that I will share with you later on, but the only comment below it that's had 3,651 likes just says, imagine the smell of the jars.
2: He's also from Australia, right?
1: Yeah,
2: so
1: yeah,
2: even
1: yeah.
2: It's a hot country, yes, that's why.
1: Sweaty jars of belly button fluff. Let's lighten the mood, shall we?
0: Please.
1: An American voiceover artist with a parody of every script coming her way at the moment. This is every advert you hear these days.
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0: every time I hear them, that is so spot on. I think, what do you actually do?
1: Yeah, what am I going to do with this information? Lovely work from Emily Matheson there. She really is the business. I'll share it on my Instagram stories, Mr. Matt Dyson. Now I've filled your social hole and saved you from the daily doom scroll.
0: Ooh.

0: So here on this particular breakfast show, we spent a little bit of time, from time to time, compiling the UK's list of unusual trust issues. It's definitive. We're doing it with your help, of course, at 8, 12, 15, and we decided to focus on it again this morning.
1: Good, good.
0: So far, the list comprises of people who constantly smile. You have a trust issue with people who do that. Also, you don't trust people who carry a comb in their pocket. Rather long one, but I think it's worth bringing to your attention again. Some of you have unusual trust issues when it comes to people who close their eyes when they talk to you, especially when they raise their eyebrows so their eyelids are stretched over their eyeballs. And then they really protrude.
2: When are we adding in people who collect their belly button fluff?
0: Yeah. Is that going in? Yeah. People who collect their own belly button fluff for 20 odd years. Yeah. That's a good idea, Rich. Yeah, we'll add that to the list. I don't trust them. People who don't move their arms when they walk. Men with blonde hair was a big swing last time out, but we put it in there. People with tiny mouths, obviously.
1: Yeah.
0: People who can open their eyes underwater without goggles. That made the list.
1: Yes.
0: And finally, people who buy sandwiches or wraps from small franchised petrol stations.
1: Good for you.
0: So, what else shall we add to the list? The number is 8 to 12 15. It is the list of the UK's unusual trust issues at 8 12 15. We'll get into that in a little bit, but right now, this. How would you like to win £750,000 tomorrow? Kick off your June the right way, just like last week's winner, listener Pete.
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21: Queues now in Hampshire as you're north on the M3. It's partially blocked approaching Chandler's Ford at Junction 13. And it's slow southbound on the M1 in Bedfordshire. An accident has closed two lanes between Dunstable at Junction 11 and Luton Airport at Junction 10. Problems in Tyne and Wear as you're north on the A1. Still closed for investigation work from last night's accident between Junction 80, the Seaton Burn and the Stannington turnoff. And slow now in Edinburgh as you east on the MA to break down closing lane as you hit Hermiston Gate at Junction 1. That's the latest. I'm Louisa Gale.
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0: And this week, on 10 weeks of tickets, we've been sending you to Transmit Festival in Glasgow, where you will see the musical stylings of Richard Ashcroft, Kasabian, Lewis Capaldi, Wolf Alice, The Snuts, The Last Dinner Party, The Fratellis, Amy McDonald, and Two Door Cinema Club, to name but whatever how many that was. We're going to be playing Disemvowled again. Matt, how's this firm fan favourite been working?
1: Yeah, so the great people, the organisers of the Transmit Festival, but they hate vowels. The only downfall for them. It is spelt T-R-N-S-M-T. So we've taken one of the artists from the bill of the festival in Glasgow and removed all the vowels from one of their choruses. Correctly identify who the artist is and you win.
0: Okay, so as promised about 20 minutes ago, Andy Bush, Hometime Supremo, has stepped up to the plate. Can you figure out which person from the Transmit Festival lineup this is?
2: No, what they brought, not their food, not this, not hers, take us me, that's it, take us the doom, need toss, put and rug, was come the brat, said Villard.
3: Isn't it good? Sounds the like most Lord of the Rings one we've had so far, I think.
1: Highlands of Scotland as well, with, which I've never heard in him before.
0: Here we go again.
2: No, what they brought, not their food.
0: Who is this? To win a pair of tickets to Transmit Festival in Glasgow, call me right now on 0333 123 1215.
1: And someone check on Bush, please.
0: The lines close at 7:40. We'll pick someone at random. T's and C's are online.

0: Still to come on The Breakfast Show, somebody and someone they admire very much will be heading off to Transmit Festival as we play Disemvowelled. As well as that, we continue to compile the UK's list of unusual trust issues. And this one just popped in right now into the studio. I don't trust people who like marzipan. And I couldn't agree more. I could not agree more.
1: Horrible stuff. Victorian era stuff has no place in the modern world.
0: It's an ancient snack. Stop eating it, people. I don't trust you. Marzipan is going on the list. Keep them coming to 8, 12, 15. The Dave

0: UK.
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22: It's extremely slow in Tyne and Wear this morning, as you'd north on the A1 through Seaton Burn. The carriageway remains closed for investigation work from last night's accident between the A19 and the Stannington turn off, although southbound has reopened. And long delays edge south on the M1.

0: 13 for Chandler's Ford. And of course, significant disruption again this morning in London on the Underground because of today's strike action.
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0: Yes, it is 10 weeks of tickets on your Thursday morning and therefore your penultimate chance to be in attendance at Transmit Festival as we play Disemvowled. Can you tell us who this is?
1: No, what they brought. No, they're
0: performing on the lineup. Thank you once again to Bush. All the vowels have been removed. Joining us right now on line one, we have Sharon. Good morning, Sharon.
2: Good morning, Dave. Good morning, team.
0: Sharon, welcome to the show. Fan of the main station. Tell us, who is it?
2: It is Lewis Capaldi.
0: He's one of our own. Well done, Sharon. You enjoy the festival and thanks for tuning into The Breakfast Show. The next time 10 weeks of tickets heads your way will be on the Hometime Show from 4. The boys have got your chance to see Def Leppard. I know.

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0: The police watchdogs warning any speculation around the murder of Henry Novak in Southampton could risk prejudicing its investigation. The 18-year-old was handcuffed while he lay dying in December after his attacker had falsely accused him of racial abuse. The officers who arrested the uni student have been taken off frontline policing duties. Amandeep Singh, an educator with a Sikh charity, says now's the time for communities to come together.
1: There has been a call for unequivocal condemnation, not just in words, but in actions. There has been protests, vigils, videos, social media commentary by leaders.
0: Intelligence services are warning China's using job sites like LinkedIn to get access to sensitive information. MI5 says Beijing's targeting government and military staff and advertising bogus job vacancies. Her reviews found some hospital patients and staff feel the need to hide their religious identity. The head of a review into anti-Semitism in the health service has made a series of recommendations. A man who had a life-saving heart transplant is urging people to use the break between World Cup matches to confirm their organ donation decision.
2: It's not something that everyone thinks about until it happens to them. It takes 2 minutes to register your decision and it could save someone's life.
0: 31-year-old Martin from Wigan received his new heart after suddenly falling ill last year.
2: I was in a situation where my heart was so damaged it couldn't be recovered, meaning without my donor, obviously I wouldn't be here today.
0: Since the last World Cup, nearly 1,400 people in England have died while waiting for a transplant, with the waiting list now at a record high. London tube travellers can expect disruption again today on the second strike day of the week. It's part of a row with the RMT union about a four-day working week. And the newest star on the Hollywood Walk of Fame will belong to Sir David Beckham. The former England captain will be honoured at a ceremony in LA next week, coinciding with the first US World Cup matches.
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4: England kick off their test cricket summer today when they take on New Zealand at Lord's. It's the first time they've played since they had, let's be honest, a bit of a spanking from Australia in the Ashes. Head coach Brendan McCullum and captain Ben Stokes kept their positions after a review into that series, but Stokes doesn't want to linger on the past.
5: There's been a lot been said over a long period of time now, but what I say doesn't really matter. What does matter is what happens at the end of the game this week and the end of the series if we win or lose. So, you'll be seeing an England team going out there still desperate to win.
4: The French Open tennis heads to the semi-final stage but won't feature Aryna Sabalenka. The world number one went down in three sets to Diana Schneider in the quarterfinals despite leading by a set and being on the cusp of victory. Rory McIlroy begins his bid to win the Memorial Tournament for the first time later. 18-time major winner Jack Nicklaus hosts the event and it's one of the few PGA Tour titles missing from Rory's CV. And there's a huge game in Rugby League Super League tonight as two of the top three teams meet. Leeds Rhinos hosting St Helens.
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0: Sunny spells for most of us, but plenty of showers too. Some heavy and thundery with highs of 18.

0: It is Thursday morning. Welcome along to the Dave Berry Breakfast Show, where with your help we are compiling the list of unusual trust issues, things that are going on deep in the psyche of the fine folk of the UK are finally out there for us all to be aware of at 8, 12, 15. Dave, I don't trust people who turn up to work with wet hair.
1: I've never thought about it before.
2: How busy are you? What's going on there?
3: Unless it's raining, of course, in which case it's okay.
0: That's fine. But if you're also, if you've just been to the gym, showered and now arrived at work, don't be that person. I can't trust people who do advert catchphrases from years ago. Their skullduggery isn't fooling me.
4: Oh. I mean, we've often talked about this.
3: Yeah.
4: It's the lowest form of wit, isn't it? Quoting something from Little Britain. It's right up there.
0: Ashley says, I don't trust the first person on the street to put out their bin.
3: Oh, wow.
0: But where would we be without the bin fluids?
3: Exactly. Yeah. They lead the way.
2: Yeah.
0: We need them, Ashley. Dave, I have trust issues with anyone who wears three-quarter length tracksuit bottoms. Yes, Mark, in Reddish.
3: Well said.
0: Yes.
3: Well,
0: it is going on the list.
3: A horrible cut.
4: How did it ever come to be?
3: What the hell is going on?
4: How did it ever come to be? When did we believe as a society it was okay to be able to unzip the bottom of your trousers to turn them into three-quarter length tracksuit bottoms?
3: It's so Lonsdale. It's Lonsdale.
4: It's so impossibly Lonsdale.
3: Oh,
4: so impossible. With those little kind of flat taekwondo shoes.
3: Oh, no. Yeah. Strongly hate.
2: I feel like you're specifically talking about a person, Dave.
4: No, just a general look. I don't trust people who don't use the built-in box cutter on tinfoil or cling film and just rip it by hand.
2: Yeah, the cutter's right there.
3: Well, I think it depends what your type of foil and cling film you buy. Because if you buy cheap, the cutters are awful, aren't they?
2: Really?
3: Yeah, and then sometimes I have to use...
2: I don't buy cheap, that's what I've just revealed.
3: Yeah, I sometimes do a bit of chefy and like put it on the chopping board and cut it with a knife.
2: Ooh.
3: Yeah, like I'm in a catering.
4: I get one use out of it. Tin foil I'm okay with, but cling film, I have an attempt at that first tear. It all kind of congeals in on itself and I'd put it back in the box and just put it in the drawer and never use it again.
3: It's done.
4: I've ruined it. Keep them coming, 8, 12, 15. There's more coming up after this.

0: With your help, we are compiling a list of people's unusual trust issues. And now we have this one. Dave, I was always taught, so this is nice. There's already a rich backstory here. This person's parents or a beloved grandparent passed on down the years. I was always taught never trust a man who wears a thumb ring.
1: That's so specific. Yeah. As Grandma always said.
0: I don't trust people that walk whilst reading a book. Or people who walk around with their arms crossed.
2: Yeah, that's weird.
0: But I don't think I've ever seen anyone with their arms crossed.
3: Why would you do that?
2: Unless you were angry, you'd have to be really angry. Yeah.
0: unless you're an Oxbridge professor, you shouldn't be walking around reading a book either. You know, it's at the beginning of some kind of television programme set in Oxford. People walk around with their arms behind their back. So we think not arms crossed, but arms on the back. Acceptable if you're on holiday.
2: Yeah, or in an art gallery.
0: Or you're Liam Gallagher on tour. Yeah, that's so see, only three times you should have your arms behind your back. I don't trust men with bouffant hair. And right now, I don't trust people who win Make Me a Winner and don't scream their heads off from Steve in Kent.
2: The underwhelmed reaction.
1: That's the shock, though. They're in shock. They think it's their friend pranking them.
0: Yeah. Well, speaking of which, Steve, it's time for this. What would you do if £750,000 popped up in your bank account tomorrow? 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
20: Long delays in West Yorkshire as you're south on the M1. An accident now closing two lanes between Junction 47 for Garforth and Junction 46 for Leeds. And it's slow in Northamptonshire as you're south on the M1. A vehicle fire has closed two lanes between Northampton at Junction 15 and 14 for Milton Keynes. You've got long queues heading down to London through Limehouse as it closed a rather high tunnel for emergency repair work, so causing queues back towards Surrey Quays and South Bermondsey. And of course, adding to that, the majority of tubes are not running again this morning because of today's strike action on the Underground.
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0: Top of the morning to you. Welcome to The Breakfast Show. Coming up at 9, I'll be bringing you the No Repeat Guarantee. Yes, on your Thursday, as you work away so hard like a little adorable beaver. Know this, in your little adorable beaver ears, you won't hear the same song twice. We're also spending a little bit of time on your unusual trust issues. We're compiling a list here on The Breakfast Show. Steve says, I don't trust people who wander aimlessly around the high street, stopping and staring at random, veering left and right, and generally not going anywhere in particular. I call them Meanderthals.
1: Oh, wow, he's got a name.
2: That's excellent.
1: Really good name.
0: I wasn't with Steve at first, but then Meanderthals is very,
1: aimlessly.
0: Very good.
1: Wondering,
0: Greg from Manchester has struck quite the chord here. Dave and the team, I don't trust people who walk their cats.
3: Oh, there's worse things to walk, though. I've seen people walk ferrets, parrots.
1: Oh, yes. Ferrets we all know that guy. More than cats, actually.
0: I mean, Greg, you're kind of onto something there. I don't know.
1: Yeah,
0: I'm not. Is it just seeing cats on leaves? I don't want to see cats on leaves. You can't cage a cat. Dogs like being on leaves. They're like, oh, I love you. But cats want to be out and about, maybe. I don't know.
1: You might be right.
0: Keep them coming. 8, 12, 15.
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0: 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Yes, he has his own show. It is called The Surgery, and it goes down on Sunday night from 10 p.m. Surge is going to be playing you the songs he wished he'd written and remembering some of the epic tales behind some of our dearly loved Kasabian songs. You can join Surge this coming Sunday at 10 right here on Absolute Radio. I'm going to squeeze in another trust issue here, though, quickly. Tony in Devon, he doesn't trust anyone who says boom after a minor achievement. Rightly so, Tony. Yeah. Rightly so. Put it on the list.
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24: Queues now heading towards London on the M25. An accident partially blocking the carriageway as with the A21 and the Hewitts roundabout. Of course, significant disruption again on the tubes this morning because of strike action. Long queues in Cornwall on the A39 through Wade Bridge as people make their way towards this weekend's Royal Cornwall Show at the Royal Cornwall Showground. And you've got long queues in the West Midlands in Sandwell as the A41 Holyhead Road is blocked due to an accident near Park Lane. And slow in Cheshire as you've east on the M56. An accident partially blocking the carriageway just prior to Junction 6 for Hale.
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0: It is Thursday morning. Thank you for joining us here on The Breakfast Show, where when it comes to unusual trust issues,
1: you guys really are the best.
0: Including Mark in Swindon, who doesn't trust people who shine their shoes.
2: Oh, what?
3: That is a lot of people.
0: Jeff in Belfast doesn't trust people who do their food shopping petrol stations.
4: Dave,
0: I have a deep mistrust of people who have a sellotape dispenser at home.
4: If you've got an office at home,
3: no.
4: You might need one.
0: My parents have got a sellotape dispenser
4: at
0: their house.
4: Okay. Yeah. I think we have at our house, to be honest.
0: They've got a guillotine as well. Everything. Yeah.
3: Really?
0: No, not really.
4: For present wrapping.
0: Yeah, that's a good point. I don't trust anyone who keeps their toaster in a cupboard.
4: I do that.
3: My in-laws did that.
4: You only get it out for special occasions.
0: for toasting daily. Yeah.
4: But you're obviously toasting on not a regular basis.
0: I'm not a regular toaster. No, I'm here. Clear me out. Best years of my life I could have spent toasting have been spent here in a studio.

0: Can't toast in this building. But then by the time I get back at, like, you know, it's lunchtime, I'm not toasting then.
1: Toast time's gone.
0: So maybe I'll get out of the weekends and have a little toast up on a Saturday with Evie.
1: But the rest of the time, it's hidden away.
0: Yeah, it has to be. Dave and the team, never trust a man who lets his tie hang below his waist.
2: Oh, agree. Fully agree.
0: But too short is also a trust issue.
1: Yeah, oh, yeah.
0: You know, you're not in great jail, mate. So, either way, you've got to get it bang on for us to trust you. Wonderful work today on this. If you missed any of the unusual trust issues, you can listen back to the show at 10 on our app. Its name is Rayo.

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1: Good morning. Thanks for joining us here on The Breakfast Show, where there is, of course, still 60 minutes to go. And those 60 minutes will see you be furnished with all of the info you need to enter Make Me a Winner. Tomorrow is the day someone's going to win £750,000. 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Yes, I'll be launching the No Repeat Guarantee. And Matt Dyson will bring us the social ammunition. Right now, if you've got a spare minute or two, I urge you to head to the website absoluteradio.co.uk, because that's where you can get your tickets to our big charity comedy night, which is back for 2026. Yes, once again, we're at the London Palladium. We're going to be there on Sunday, the 15th of November, and we'll be raising money for Prostate Cancer UK to support that amazing charity, which raises awareness of the most common cancer amongst men in the UK. Now, all the profits from ticket sales will go straight to the charity. You'll be having a laugh as well. I'm going to be announcing the lineup of top comedians here on The Breakfast Show, but what we do know, it's going to be hosted by two of the best in the business, John Richardson and Matt Ford. Get your tickets right now, as I say, absoluteradio.co.uk/tickets.
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0: The leader of the police watchdog is urging people to stop speculating about Henry Novak's murder in Southampton, saying discussing it could prejudice the investigation. It's looking into the actions of officers who arrested the teenager as he lay dying in Southampton last year. Local MP Satvik Kaur says anti-Sikh hate crime's risen.
1: In this country, we don't do collective punishment. One person's evil act does not represent an entire community, but there's particular individuals that are looking to penalise entire communities who are really scared and worried right now.
0: MI5's alleging Chinese spies are targeting UK government and military staff on job websites. Joint Intelligence claims they're trying to access classified or sensitive information. There are claims that some Jewish patients and staff in the NHS are hiding their religious identity. A review's been looking into the issue and found some are suffering in silence. It says the health service should do more to be an inclusive employer. A man who had a heart transplant just weeks after falling seriously ill is joining calls for football fans to register as organ donors during the World Cup. 31-year-old Martin from Wigan was a former semi-pro footballer. He says his life was saved because someone made the decision to donate.
2: Someone donating the heart for saving my life was absolutely vital. I can't thank the surgeons, doctors, nurses and physios enough for saving my life, and obviously most of all, my donor. Obviously without my donor, I wouldn't be here today.
0: England has the lowest proportion of people registered to donate their organs, and more than 16,000 are now waiting for a transplant. Hundreds of women with ovarian cancer are due to be offered a new treatment after it was approved for NHS use in England, the first in 20 years. It's often not diagnosed until it's at a later stage, meaning it's harder to treat. And Sir David Beckham's getting a start on the Hollywood Walk of Fame. He's being recognised for playing a role in growing interest in football in the US.
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4: England kick off their Test cricket summer today when they take on New Zealand at Lord's. It's the first time they've played since the 4-1 defeat to Australia in the Ashes. A new look side will see Emilio Gay make his debut at the top of the order. The French Open tennis semi-finals won't feature Aryna Sabalenka. The world number one went down in three sets to Diana Schneider in the quarters. Rory McIlroy begins his bid to win the Memorial Tournament for the first time later. It's one of the few PGA Tour titles missing from his CV, and it's a biggie in Super League tonight. Two of the top three go head-to-head. League leaders Leeds Rhinos host St Helens.
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0: Most of us will see some sunny spells, but plenty of showers, some heavy and thundery. Highs of 18 degrees.
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0: It is Thursday morning. You are listening to the Dave Berry Breakfast Show. When it comes to everything that's going down on social media, we're talking X, we're talking Insta, we're talking TikTok. There is only one man fully in the know, and that's Matt Dyson. Matt, what do we need to know?
1: Thank you, Dave. Well, you know I love a reworking of an absolute radio core artist.
0: Yeah, you
1: do. So today I bring you John Bon Jovi, but opera. Okay. So this is a guy called Jamie Hanna, who's like a professional opera singer. He's taken Living on a Prayer and he's turned it into an aria.
0: I know I'm going to love this one.
1: It is completely transformed. Here he is introducing it.
2: Have you ever wondered what Living on a Prayer would sound like as an Italian aria?
1: Tommy used to work on the docks.

0: both embarrassed by this, and I've also got chills. And I don't know.
1: Wow. So good. So much better than AI as well, isn't it?
2: Oh, yeah.
1: Real human talent with a bit of help.
3: Well,
1: Reverb,
3: you know that, like Sting and Shaggy, they did a play. Yeah, do you think they could write an opera with this guy?
1: Oh,
2: yeah,
1: wow,
2: that's what we want to put together.
1: That's what we need.
2: I keep seeing posters for that Sting thing.
1: Yeah.
2: It's everywhere.
1: Sting and Shaggy, they're everywhere. This guy will be soon. I'll share him on Instagram stories. You'll be talking about him later, and I've saved your data.

0: 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And a little later on today, in fact, from 4 p.m. on the Home Time Show, some much-needed glamour will be coming Bush and Richie's way, because they are going to be joined in the studio by, I'm going to say, the Queen of Country Pop. 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
1: It's an obvious pairing, isn't it, I suppose?
0: Bush and Richie and Shania Twain together at last. Join them from four. How would you like to win £750,000 tomorrow? Kick off your June the right way, just like last week's winner. Listener Pete.
2: We're going to clear the mortgage on Sean's parents' bungalow. Uh-huh. And then we're going to find our dream home, Sean. 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
19: 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Old episodes of Bullseye, The Crystal Maze, early noughties surrealist comedy shows. It's great to see them all again.

Welcome along to The Breakfast Show on your Thursday morning, where it is time for a huge responsibility, the responsibility of choosing the playlist full of the music that you want to hear. My job, well, I am simply your guide. So allow me to tell you that coming up on The Breakfast Show before 10, on the main station, Country and 80s, you're guaranteed to be hearing these. Let's start, shall we, with Absolute Radio and... One of the all-time great Britpop bangers from the Charlatans, The Only One I Know, is coming up before 10. If you're a country music fan, there's some Shaboozy and Born to Die on the way. And when it comes to absolute 80s, it's the boys. It's the Proclaimers. They're on the way. So whatever you fancy, whether it be main, country, 80s, and of course there's more than that. There's classic rock and 90s and noughties. It's entirely up to you. 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

0: It is Thursday morning. Welcome along to the Dave Berry Breakfast Show, where I want to point you in the direction of a safe space where you can be entertained and do other stuff aside from the thing you're supposed to be doing right now. And that is our app, Rayo. And your first destination should be John Richardson, because he returned on Saturday alongside his good friend Lindsay Santoro. And John revealed a complaint he'd made about a local supermarket. We heard your complaint stories thanks to that. And John also lunged his way around the studio. So what's not to love about that?
1: I saw a clip of that on Instagram, actually. He's a very strange lunger.
0: Yes. He's gone viral again with his lunges as John. So you can listen back, as I say, right now on Rayo, or of course you can join John live this Saturday from 8, where he'll be alongside the one and only Angela Barnes. The Dave

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0: That is it for your Thursday morning. Thank you ever so much for joining us here on the Dave Berry Breakfast Show. A show that today is going to be named... It's quite Ennery, isn't it?
1: That term. It is now. Yeah.
0: It is now. So, on the way, the all-important details you need to enter Make Me a Winner, because tomorrow is the day we guarantee, yet again, may I add, to give one person £750,000. As well as that, of course, you're not going to be hearing the same song twice, because the no-repeat guarantee continues. And as for us... Well, the four of us will be back amongst you tomorrow morning from 6, where, amongst other things, we'll have your chance to win a Wix gift card worth £250. So until then, stay safe, stay entertained. Arrivederci.

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0: The top stories this hour. Two men have been charged after trouble flared in Southampton over the murder of Henry Novak. Meanwhile, the police watchdogs say continued speculation will hamper their investigations. The teenager died in handcuffs after his attacker falsely claimed to have been racially abused. It's come out that some Jewish patients and staff in the NHS are hiding their religious identity. It's something that's being looked into over the last year. Some were found to be suffering in silence. There are going to be a number of recommendations to tackle the problem. A new drug's been approved for use in the NHS for women with ovarian cancer, the first new treatment in two decades. It's hoped hundreds of patients with the most severe cases could benefit. Victoria Clare from the charity Overcome says it's game-changing.
1: This treatment gives hope and quality of life and length of life to people at point of platinum resistance. So when the treatments that are available previously were just not working. But also, it actually gives hope to the whole community.
0: And the newest star on the Hollywood Walk of Fame will belong to Sir David Beckham. The former England captain will be honoured at a ceremony in LA next week, coinciding with the first World Cup matches in North America.
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0: Some sunny spells for most of us, but plenty of showers too. Some heavy and thundery with highs of 18 degrees. That's the latest. I'm Andrea Fox.

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1: How's it going then? It's Thursday's No Repeat Guarantee. I'm Ben Coley, and good morning. Let's crack on with Repeat Free Tens. I've got a band that changed folk in the decade, a Naughty Boy coming up after Panic at the Disco. Hey!

0: with which to take this home that is so rightfully mine.
1: I was rolling away your stone. Mumford & Sons. It's Absolute Radio 10s. All right, it's Ben. If you missed the Dave Berry breakfast show this morning, never a dull moment. Be sure to catch up over on the Free Rail app or wherever you get your podcasts from. And Dave and the team are back tomorrow morning from 6 with another chance for you to win some Transmit Festival tickets. I'm seeing the likes of Biffy and Wolf Alice. That's pretty huge. And tickets up for grabs to see Def Leppard on Home Time with Bush and Richie this afternoon from 4. Don't forget as well, cheeky chance to see The Offspring if you head over to the Absolute Radio website. Get involved.

0: Whoever does the next Bond song, good luck. Have fun besting this. It's going to take some doing. Adele, Skyfall on Absolute Radio 10s, where real music matters. And this is the No Repeat Guarantee. I'm Ben Coley. And basically, I'm making sure I'm guaranteeing that we don't repeat any songs up until 5 on this very radio station. That's what we're doing. I've got a beloved indie band up next, and then we'll do some DNCE.
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CNCA, Gate by the Ocean, something about me, right? I'm not very good with remembering birthday dates. I'm really not good. I thought at the age 28 I'd be better, but I really don't know that many. To the point that, well, okay, it's approaching 10:30 on a Thursday morning, and it is my dad's birthday today. And as of yet, I've still not got him anything. Sorry, Dad, if you're listening. So that's what I'm doing this afternoon. Going to get my dad a birthday present for today.

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0: some sort of Coldplay-esque chords on that one. Tom Adele, Another Love. Absolute Radio 10, speaking of Coldplay, let's do quite a euphoric sounding Coldplay in just a moment. And Rudimental and Ella Eyre coming up on the No Repeat Guarantee. Come on then, best foot forward. Enter the draw, you never know. Someone's got to be a winner, so it may as well be you. That's the way I see it. Call me an optimist, but you got to be in that draw for your chance to win £750,000. £750k could all be yours tomorrow. What say you? 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Or call 03434 156 317, calls charged at the standard rate. Over 18s only, lines close at 5pm tomorrow. And then, if your phone rings after that, pick it up. And just like that, £750,000 is all yours. It's got your name on it for your chance to win. Text WIN to 81215. Good luck.
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Mental and Ella Air, Waiting All Night. It's Absolute Radio 10s, and I'm Ben Goley. All right, I hope you're having a decent one. Hey, you've got the State Fair Festival just round the corner, end of June, Friday the 26th, it all kicks off. If you're looking for a festival to get along to, I think this could be your calling, especially if you're into your rock. Well, here you are on Absolute Radio 10s. And if you love your Americana and country, this is the one, and get this for your headliners. You got the mighty Lumineers on the one night. Yes. Alanis Morissette, yes. And this band, double yes, as far as I'm concerned, because they're one of my favourites. So get your tickets right now over at absoluteradio.co.uk/tickets and find out more details. Here's Kings of Leon. 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
1: Richie Firth. 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

0: top stories this hour. Two men have been charged after trouble in Southampton over the murder of Henry Novak. One's accused of assaulting a police officer, another faces violent disorder charges. There have been protests in the city over the case, in which the student was handcuffed as he lay dying because his attacker falsely claimed racial abuse. Baroness Faulkner, the former head of the Equalities Watchdog, says it's important that's investigated.
1: Periodically, we get cases that feel intuitively deeply unfair. And I think it's profoundly important that the public continues to have confidence in the police and other public authorities.
0: Hezbollah has rejected the US-backed ceasefire between Lebanon and Israel. An end to fighting relies on the militant group halting its attacks. It's insisting any acceptable deal must begin with a full Israeli withdrawal from all Lebanese territory. Hundreds of women are to be offered a new drug for hard-to-treat ovarian cancer. It's been approved for NHS use, the first new treatment for the disease in 20 years. And England's first test of the summer since their Ashes humiliation is just about to begin at Lord's. New Zealand have won the toss and will bowl first.
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0: Some sunny spells for most of us, but plenty of showers too. Some heavy and thundery with highs of 18 degrees. That's the latest. I'm Andrea Fox.

Shall we do Small Tens? I think so. I deem it necessary. It's Ben Coley. Be prepared in a moment for 4 minutes of Muse saying madness over and over again and sounding very good as they do it. And Liam Gallagher after this.

0: Sounds which matter.
1: A knock at your door. The delivery guy carefully placing a parcel on your step. He's done it again.
0: And real music.
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0: Absolute Radio

Liam Gallagher. Soaring melodies on that, for what it's worth, on Absolute Radio 10s. And Liam has just been announced as an ambassador for the Mancunian charity called Brighter Sound. And basically they help to raise money and support young people and emerging artists to find their way in music. So that's Liam Gallagher giving back to rising musicians in Manchester. You love to see it. Here's Muse.

0: This is the No Repeat Guarantee, 9 till 5, Monday to Friday, every week. We get you through the working week by not repeating any songs whatsoever. So that was your one-time play of Catfish and the Bottlemen and Kathleen on Absolute Radio 10s. And I'm Ben Coley, Ed Sheeran coming up next. And I've also got a stellar band who are gearing up to drop album number 5.
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That song is a real beast when it gets going. Nothing But Thieves, Amsterdam, on Absolute Radio 10s. And they've got their new album called Stray Dogs, which comes out in September. And to go with that, they've got a massive tour, their biggest headline tour to date, which kicks off in February in Dublin next year. They're doing Glasgow, they're doing Nottingham, they're doing Cardiff, London, Birmingham. They're playing all over the shop. And tickets for that go on sale tomorrow morning at 10 o'clock. 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Easy for me to say. Why wait?

0: admittedly, it took me a little while to get into Vampire Weekend. I know, I don't know why. It feels wrong to say that. Because what is there to second guess about them? I don't know, but I'm into them now. I got there in the end, at my own pace. That was Harmony Hall, and you're on Absolute Radio 10s, where real music matters. I'm Ben, I've got Disclosure on the way, and we'll do a bit of Jamie T and Zombie. Come on then, best foot forward. Enter the draw, you never know. Someone's got to be a winner, so it may as well be you. 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And then, if your phone rings after that, pick it up. And just like that, £750,000 is all yours. 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Text WIN to 81215. Good luck.
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0: Jamie T Zombie on Absolute Radio Dens, and you've got Absolute Radio Live back on Sunday the 15th of November. I'm going to say that again just so you can make a note of that day and keep it free. Sunday the 15th of November, be there. We're taking over the London Palladium again, all raising money for Prostate Cancer UK and giving you one giant night of the best stand-ups. So you're having a laugh and you're raising a whole bunch of money for the wonderful Prostate Cancer UK whilst you're at it. John Richardson and 4D are back as your hosts, and then you've got the rest of the full lineup getting revealed a little bit later in the year. But the reason I bring it up is I want you to get some good seats. 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Second row, third row, that's a bit safer. 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

0: The top stories this hour. The Prime Minister's accused Elon Musk of trying to whip up division in the UK over the murder of Henry Novak. The billionaire owner of X has posted repeatedly about the teenager's murder in Southampton, calling his treatment by police heinous. An investigation's underway after officers handcuffed him as he lay dying last year. Sir Keir Starmer says we should react calmly.
1: We need to also assert who we are as a country, because Musk, again, has been interfering in our politics in the last few days, trying to whip up division. That is not who we are in Britain. In Britain, we are reasonable, tolerant people.
0: Militant group Hezbollah says it's rejected an agreement for an Israel-Lebanon ceasefire. The deal announced by the White House depended on the Iran-backed group stopping its attacks on Israel. A review suggesting NHS staff should not wear political badges at work or wear their uniforms to marches. An inquiry into anti-Semitism in the health service found Jewish staff commonly feel ostracised. And if you're heading to the World Cup, there's a late rule change about your refillable water bottle. Fans won't be allowed to take them into stadiums after FIFA made the decision to prevent risk and injury to players and attendees.
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0: Some sunny spells for most of us, but plenty of showers too. Some heavy and thundery with highs of 18 degrees. That's the latest. I'm Andrea Fox.

I'm Ben Kendrick, getting stuck into tunes from the decade that you and I love just so dearly. So much so, we do 24/7 tens over this way. That's what we're about. Lewis Capaldi and Fall Out Boy coming up. And here's a cheery bit of optimism to get your afternoon started this Thursday. Noah and the Whale, Life Goes On. Lisa.

balladry from Lewis Capaldi. Before you go on Absolute Radio Dens, where real music matters, and this is the home of the No Repeat Guarantee. So what you and I are doing now, not repeating any songs from the 2010s decade on this very radio station. So 9 till 5, Monday to Friday every week, no repeats. Something that other radio stations don't do. Which, you know, joke's on them. Because we get you through the working week nice and smoothly, don't we? With a bunch of repeat-free tunes. That continues with Plan B up next. And here's Fallout Boy with a load of references to Pulp Fiction.

0: 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Plan B, she said, on Absolute Radio 10s, the radio station where real music matters. And coming up, I've got some majestic vocals from Paolo Nutini, like some of the best vocals I think he's ever done. Which is saying something, because, well, it's Paolo Nutini.
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0: Simply put, he absolutely goes for it. Paolo Nardini, Iron Sky on Absolute Radio Dens. Kasabian's Serge Pizzorno has got his own Absolute Radio show starting this Sunday. This is not a drill. This is not a drill. Serge has his own Absolute Radio show. It's called The Serge Pizzorno Show. Who would have guessed? You can see how we decided on that name. And he's digging deep into his record collection. He's giving you a couple of hours insight into his mind and decades in the music industry. And, of course, he's going to play some Kasabian. And he'll share some behind-the-scenes stories and makings of the songs. So you got that kicking off this Sunday night at 10. The Serge Show, or The Serge Pizzorno Show, over on Absolute Radio.
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0: Florence the Machine. And that is Dog Days Are Over. And we are Absolute Radio Dens. And welcome along if you've just joined. You're on the No Repeat Guarantee. And coming up, I've got an Owl City song that, bear with me, this is niche. It kind of sounds similar to the Milky Way ringtone on an Apple iPhone. I don't know what you're supposed to do with that information. In fact, if ever you're looking for a 2010s sounding ringtone, look no further. Come on then, best foot forwards. Enter the draw, you never know. Someone's got to be a winner, so it may as well be you. That's the way I see it. Call me an optimist, but you got to be in that draw for your chance to win £750,000. £750k could all be yours tomorrow. 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Or call 03434 156 317, calls charged at the standard rate. Over 18s only, lines close at 5pm tomorrow. And then, if your phone rings after that, pick it up. And just like that, £750,000 is all yours. 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Good luck.
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2: Man,

all the synth you could ever possibly want. Blossoms, there's a reason why. It's absolutely Radio Dance. And that is me all but done. I'm Ben Goley, time for me to go. And you've got Olivia Jones up next. She's going to continue the rest of the No Repeat Guarantee up until home time with Bush and Richie. Then we'll be with you from 4. And home time, boys, have another chance for you to win some Def Leppard tickets. Thanks to 10 Weeks of Tickets.

0: obviously my nature, I'm sorry. I'm a terrible person, what can I say?
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0: The top stories this hour. The Prime Minister, Keir Starmer, has accused Elon Musk of trying to whip up division in the UK over the murder of Henry Novak. The billionaire's posted repeatedly about the teenager's murder in Southampton. Investigations underway after officers handcuffed him as he lay dying. Keir Starmer says we should react calmly.
1: We need to also assert who we are as a country, because Musk, again, has been interfering in our politics in the last few days.
0: The government's accepted a number of recommendations to tackle anti-Semitism in the NHS, including a ban on staff wearing political badges at work. A report says hospital leaders must make sure the Jewish community doesn't suffer in silence. Rapper Stormzy's been fined more than £500 after he was caught using a mobile phone behind the wheel of his Ferrari in southwest London. He was pulled over last November. And fans at the World Cup won't be allowed to take refillable water bottles into stadiums anymore. FIFA says it's to stop risk and injury to players and attendees. Fan groups have criticised the decision because of the extreme heat at some venues.
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0: Sunny spells for most areas, though plenty of showers. Showers can be quite heavy in places. That's the latest. I'm Alex Richardson.

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1: Always nice to be with you on a weekday afternoon, shortly playing you a song from David Guetta that feels a bit cowboy. So Snow Patrol first.

Let's go on a tune now on Absolute Radio 10s from David Guetta that does feel a little bit cowboy. It feels a little bit wow, wow, wow. Do you know what I mean? Saloon doors are swinging. David Guetta and Sam Martin, this is Lovers on the Sun. Let's

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Foo Fighters, Absolute Radio 10's Olivia Jones. Told you earlier on this week, getting a little tingle now for the World Cup, which is officially 1 week today, isn't it? Very exciting. Had a little look at the World Cup kits, by the way, and it pains me to say one of the nicest ones is the Germany home kit. I know. Don't say anything.

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0: Arctic Monkeys and One for the Road on Absolute Radio 10s. £750,000 to be won tomorrow afternoon. £750,000. 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

Gallagher, and Everybody's on the Run. It's Absolute Radio 10's Olivia Jones. When we used to go on holiday as a family, we'd drive all the way from Kent to Cornwall. Obviously a mega long trip, and we'd have maybe like six albums on rotation throughout the entire journey, one of which was Shania Twain and Come On Over. That album sticks in my mind as one of the like core memories, and she is on Home Time with Bush and Richie this afternoon, so I feel a bit giddy about it. Shania Twain is going to be here this afternoon on Absolute Radio 10.

0: That's just in my nature, I'm sorry. I'm a terrible person, what can I say?
1: 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Only another 15 hours until you get to go back to bed.
0: Rich, the time has come. What's your outtake?
2: 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We'll have more for you tomorrow. We've saved your scrolling thumb from feeling kind of numb.
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0: The top stories. This hour, the Prime Minister will meet the family of murdered student Henry Novak today. The 18-year-old died in handcuffs, falsely accused of racist abuse by his killer in Southampton in December. There have been violent protests following his killer's sentencing this week. Meanwhile, Keir Starmer's accused Elon Musk of trying to whip up division in the UK after posting about the murder online.
1: Just listen again to what the family are asking of us, which is to remain calm, to show the leadership that's needed here, and not allow this case to be used to whip up division.
0: Substantial damage has been reported after a fire on a production line at Tata in Port Talbot. The Unite Union says no one's been hurt. A report says some Jewish patients and staff in the NHS are hiding their religious identity. It's something that's been looked into over the last year. Some were found to be suffering in silence. And a new drug's been approved for use on the NHS for women with ovarian cancer, the first new treatment in two decades.
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0: Sunny spells for most areas, though plenty of showers. Showers can be quite heavy in places. That's the latest. I'm Alex Richardson.

0: which matter.
1: A sheep bleating in distress. The piercing whine of a megaphone turning on. 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
0: And real music.
1: That matters too.

and Fender, who would have sounded excellent on the FIFA World Cup album, the track list of which has just been released. Rolling Stones were on there, Stormzy's on there. Otherwise, we'll move on. This is JT, Can't Stop the Feeling. It's Absolute Radio 10s.

0: You always wonder how much money people make from being used on a TV show. M83, Made in Chelsea, must have got them a couple of quid, right? It's Midnight City on Absolute Radio 10s. It's the No Repeat Guarantee. So we like to have a little route around the back and find tunes you'd not listened to for a while. So, Placebo on the way.
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Eminem and Rihanna on Absolute Radio 10s. 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

0: Kings of Leon, that is Pyro on Absolute Radio 10's. Got Royal Blood with Figure It Out if you like your amps in just a moment. We do get some cracking noises when people win a crazy amount of money. What noise would you make if you were told by Gemma Atkinson tomorrow afternoon that you'd won £750,000? 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
0: Man,

It's the Wombats and Tokyo on Absolute Radio 10's Olivia Jones. And because we're at that age now, we need to book things in advance, months in advance. We've given you the heads up nice and early that on the 15th of November at the London Palladium, Absolute Radio Live is back supporting Prostate Cancer UK, raising money with a ton of very good performers, John Richardson and Matt Ford, set to host once again. It always sells out. 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

0: The top stories this hour. The Prime Minister's meeting the family of murdered student Henry Novak today. There have been protests following the release of body cam footage this week, showing police handcuffing the 18-year-old student as he lay dying in Southampton. His killer had falsely claimed that Henry had racially abused him. A new drug for ovarian cancer that's kinder on the body and extends lives is now available on the NHS. It's the first new treatment for the disease to be added to the NHS in more than 20 years. Substantial damage has been reported after a fire on a production line at Tata Steelworks in Port Talbot. The Unite Union says no one's been hurt and has thanked emergency services for their response. And fans at the World Cup this summer won't be allowed to take refillable water bottles into stadiums with them. It's after FIFA made a late change to its policy. The governing body says it's to prevent risk and injury to players and attendees. But fan groups have criticised the decision due to the extreme heat expected.
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0: Sunny spells for most areas, though plenty of showers. Showers can be quite heavy in places. That's the latest. I'm Alex Richardson.

don't know when it was. I think it was in the 10s when Coldplay went from monochrome to tie-dye. But I love them for it. This is something just like this. Joyful. I've been

0: Post Malone on Absolute Radio 10s. And yesterday on the show, I did mention that I'm so desperate not to have to camp at a wedding next month that I have been trying to work out whether I can fit an IKEA frame in the back of our van. My other half said to me, why don't you just stick a mattress on the floor and be done with it? I said, I'm not an animal. I'd like a little bit of storage space. I'd like to act like I've got my life together. Just don't want people from the wedding party peeping into a van and just seeing a dishevelled woman on a van floor.
1: Hello, darkness, my old.

0: Fish and the Bottom Ends, the No Repeat Guarantee on Absolute Radio 10. So you're not going to hear the same song twice before 5 o'clock in the afternoon. Otherwise, somebody's getting fired. The Neighbourhood on the way next.
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2: 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We call it

Neighbourhood, sweater weather, it's Absolute Radio Tense. I'm Olivia Jones. Not saying this made me feel better about my parenting, but I did send my five-year-old off with my parents, his grandparents, to go swimming the other day. And he came back with a jumper, no T-shirt on, and I don't think they've managed to get socks on him either. And I'm not saying they panicked, but I'm certainly saying they cut their losses. Do you know what I mean?

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Your love.

0: Lewis Capaldi and Bruises on Absolute Radio 10. It's got a tune on the way from the Chili Peppers that is a bit like the Bare Necessities, but it's actually a little bit darker. First though, £750,000, that is £750,000 up for grabs tomorrow afternoon. 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

Skinny Love on Absolute Radio 10s. I'm Olivia Jones, and if I were to say to you, you know what's happening next, don't you? Shania Twain is on Home Time with Bush and Richie. Doesn't even need to be said, does it? I'm ready to flip some tables, burst through some doors. It's going to be lots of fun. They've also got a chance for you to win tickets to Def Leppard as well. Why would you move?

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0: The top stories this hour. The Prime Minister's meeting the family of murdered student Henry Novak today. There have been protests following the release of body cam footage this week, showing police handcuffing the 18-year-old student as he lay dying in Southampton in December. His killer had falsely claimed that Henry had racially abused him. Sir Keir Starmer says Henry's family deserve respect.
1: Just listen again to what the family are asking of us, which is to remain calm, to show the leadership that's needed here, and not allow this case to be used to whip up division. It's clear there are questions to be asked, and the IOPC is looking at that.
0: A new drug for ovarian cancer that's kinder on the body and extends lives is now available on the NHS. It's the first new treatment for the disease to be added to the NHS in more than 20 years. The SNP plans to reclaim the cash embezzled by Peter Murrell. Its former chief executive stole more than £400,000 from party funds. And thousands of commuters are facing difficult journeys home as London Underground drivers strike for a second time this week.
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0: Manchester City are considering legal action after a Real Madrid presidential candidate promised to sign Erling Haaland if he's elected. He unveiled a shirt with Haaland's name on the back during a TV appearance. City say there's no chance of it happening. England manager Serena Wiegmann says Lauren James is fit to face Spain in tomorrow's qualifier for the Women's World Cup. Captain Leah Williamson was ruled out of the squad with a hamstring injury. Wiegmann says it's disappointing, but they'll cope.
3: First of all for her, but also for us, but at the same time we moved on quickly because, yeah, we have to play with the team we have, and I think we have a very good team.
0: And fans at the World Cup won't be allowed to take refillable water bottles into stadiums with them after FIFA made a late change to its policy. The governing body says the move's been made to prevent risk and injury to players and attendees.
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0: Any showers gradually becoming more focused across northern and western areas overnight. Otherwise, some clear spells. That's the latest. I'm Alex Richardson.
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0: Bush and Richie with a big Thursday home time show for you here on Absolute Radio. It's big because after six, we chat with Shania Twain.
1: Ooh, lucky Shania.
0: Yes, new album coming out. So that's on the show later. So as a result, things have moved around a little. And our weekly chance for you to ask the home time audience for help is happening earlier. And it's a good job it is, because someone needs their help.
1: Someone needs help. And this is lovely, because it's not just... Well, let's be honest, it's not really the advice of you and I they're after.
0: Not at all.
1: You guys, our brilliant audience, are much better at this kind of thing. Listen to this. This is a really interesting letter that's come in from Noel. He says, Dear Bush and Richie, Noel here. I've just started dating a lovely lady who is a university lecturer. But I'm a constant worrier, and I worry that she thinks I'm a bit unread and a bit basic. However, an opportunity has arisen for me to level up. I've been wanting a hamster for ages, and this weekend I'm finally getting one. I need the Home Time listeners' help coming up with a highbrow name for the little guy, a name that will make me look bookish, learned, or even cool. And that would be a big help. Yours, expectantly, Noel.
0: Since when has a hamster ever helped someone on their dating prospects?
1: Well, imagine she comes around there in the early days of their relationship. Oh, you've got a hamster, what's his name? And he says, "An Einstein." Do you know what I mean? Or something like that. Then, bang, he looks learned.
0: What about... I think this works well, because obviously it sounds good, but it's definitely going to look learned. Hamlet.
1: Yeah, Hamlet the hamster.
0: Hamlet the hamster.
1: That's good. That is really good. I like that.
0: It's all right, isn't it?
1: The only one I can think of is, you know, like when you're at school, you end up with, like, bizarrely, someone from history's name in your head for no apparent reason. For me, the guy who invented, like, a nitrate system called Fritz Haber stayed in my head. So I think you should call him Fritz Haber, or just Fritz. At least it's an icebreaker.
0: At least it is, it's true.
1: So listen, over to you, our dear audience. Can you come up with a highbrow name for Noel's hamster? It arrives this weekend. It's 8:12:15. What should he call it?

0: I'm just a man.
1: They say Thursday's the new Friday, so if so, welcome to the weekend. It's home time with Bush and Richie on Absolute Radio.
2: Hopefully, Shania Twain is listening to this bit of the show in her taxi on the way to the studios, because she'll be with us just after six. It's an early version of Help. We're trying to help out a listener called Noel. He wants a highbrow hamster. Basically, he's dating a university lecturer. They've just started dating. He's worried that she thinks he's a bit basic. There's a hamster arriving this weekend, so he's been after a pet hamster for ages, and he wants to come up with a highbrow name for the hamster to impress his new girlfriend.
1: I love how seriously the listeners take the task every week on Help. Simon is on the M25 and asks, well, he says, Noel's left out a crucial piece of information. What does she lecture in?
2: Oh, that's a good point.
1: Yeah.
2: I mean, if she's does chemistry, we're back in with Fritz Haber.
1: Yeah, you are indeed. And my Hamlet thing doesn't really work so well, does it?
2: Well, it hangs in the balance. Noel, if you're listening, get back in touch. David Bromley says, how about Aristotle or some other Greek philosopher?
1: Very good.
2: 8, 12, 15, what are you saying?
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24: Congestion likely again in Falkirk on the M8. Your lane still closed in both directions between the M876 and Junction 7 for Hags. And delays likely in North Yorkshire. Firstly through Norton on the A170 because of temporary lights now in place at Snape Hill. And through Hubie on the Harrogate Road, the A658, because of temporary lights there in Gravelly Hill Lane and Straight Lane. And in East Sussex, work to start in Etchingham on the High Street, the A265. That's now closed between Church Lane and Etchingham train station.
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1: And what a treat we've got for you today. We're trying to sort out Noel's highbrow hamster. Listener Noel, he's dating a university lecturer. We don't know what she lectures in. Hopefully Noel, if he's listening, will come back to us. Anyway, Noel worries that she thinks he's a bit basic. He has a hamster, a male hamster arriving this weekend. He's wanted a pet hamster for ages, but he wants to come up with a highbrow name for it to impress his date. What should he call the little guy?
0: I really hope Noel is listening. We're doing all this work, devoted an hour of the show to naming a hamster. He better be listening after getting in touch.
1: Claire in Exeter says, as a child, I named my hamster Hemel, as in Hemel Hamster, Hemel Hempstead. I thought this was genius, but perhaps not. Maybe not.
0: Paul in Hornchurch says he should name the hamster Kipling, a classic writer. But if it doesn't work out, he can always find someone else who likes cakes. Opens up the field a bit.
1: That's brilliant. There's a fallback there. Matt from Sheffield says hamster name Dimitri, because he's passionate, reckless and falsely imprisoned, like the eldest brother in The Brothers Karamazov by Dostoevsky. That's the most highbrow one we've had so far.
0: Certainly is.
1: Fits the brief.
0: Kelly, how are you adding to this?
2: I've got a hamster called Daisy, and she actually helps me get dates. So I think you can have a basic name. I don't think it matters that it's got to be like an upgraded name. And Daisy is on my profile picture on my dating apps, and I get loads of comments. But I'm still single. Doesn't really work that well then, does it? But
1: No. It's cool. So she helps you get dates. So people, maybe it's like an icebreaker. They ask you questions about your hamster.
2: Yeah.
1: That's cool. Okay. I kind of like that. That's interesting.
0: So let's try and work out what's going on here. Are you trying to suggest a name for Noel, or are you actually trying to bypass the whole process? Are you wanting us to hook you up with Noel?
2: Yeah, why not? Oh no, but he's got a new date. He's got a new girlfriend. I don't want to impede on that. But if there's anyone else that likes people with hamsters, then hey, I'm all for it.
1: Well, let's just be the conduit for like-minded people making connections here on Home Time on this Thursday.
0: That's what this show is all about.
1: It is.
0: It's a community.
1: Well, listen, best of luck in the dating scene for yourself and Daisy the hamster. Hi. Keep us posted.
2: Will do. Thanks so much.
1: And we'll let you know if Noel's relationship goes awry.
2: Perfect. Sounds good to me.
0: Not to wish ill.
2: Take care.
1: Bye.

0: Home time on a Thursday night. Matty Millard's been on. He says, hi, guys. What about Hans Zimmer for the after the famous composer for
1: really
0: the name
1: good.
0: Of Hamster? Just a bit of breaking news on that. Noel, listener Noel, who wrote the letter, has got back in touch with us. He is listening right now. Apparently, his new girlfriend lectures in English literature.
1: Ah, okay.
0: So you can either go down a literature route with a highbrow name for his new hamster, or, like Matty Millard there, do something different.
1: Not so good for your Fritz Haber.
0: One in the eye for Fritz, as they say.
1: Ben Burrell is back this weekend with his time machine. He is taking you back to 1996, the year that changed everything. Brand new documentary on Sunday night. 1996, the year of Oasis at Nebworth, Euro 96, Trainspotting, the Spice Girls. This Sunday night, you will hear from Jonathan Pearce, legendary commentator, Kate Thornton, legendary presenter and journalist, Irvin Welsh, legendary author, Saffron from Republica, all with the voice of the 90s, Mitch Johnson as your guide. That is this Sunday night, 9 p.m. on Absolute Radio.
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5: 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And every second, a BT employee will answer and connect those calls to the emergency services.
4: At the third stroke, the time from BT will be brilliant.
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22: The M3 northbound's queuing with a broken down car. Junction 4 through to Junction 3, closing a lane. The M25's busy. Clockwise side, emergency barrier repairs. There was a collision. Junction 5 through to Clackett Lane services. And it's slow with emergency repairs on the M1 as well. Northbound, Newport, Pagnell services up to Junction 15. Lane 1 is closed. M6 northbound, slow with a collision. Junction 18. And there's also a big queue on the M5 southbound. Junction 26 to 27, where there was a collision. I'm Nick Arkell.
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His career highlights include getting an honorary doctorate from the University of Leicester, scoring a worldie against Seaman at Soccer Aid, and now he's on Absolute Radio. And his band are pretty good too. 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
1: And we're in the middle of an earlier than normal version of Help because we've got Shania Twain on the show after six. We're talking about Noel's highbrow hamster. Listener Noel is dating a university lecturer. We found out that she's lectures in English literature, but he worries that she thinks he's a bit too basic and unread. He's been wanting a hamster as a pet for ages. He's getting one this weekend. And he's thought, well, what if I give a highbrow name to said hamster, that might impress her, which almost sounds like a Shania Twain song. So what should he call the little guy? That's the question.
0: I came up with Hamlet. Nathan from Sheffield has texted. He's improved it slightly. One little tweak. Hamlet.
1: Oh, that's good.
0: It's very good.
1: Playful, but also learned.
0: Exactly.
1: Graham in Ayrshire says Oppenhamster. That's good.
0: It's very good.
1: Phil from London says, poshest name I knew growing up was James Wilmot Brown. Thank you for that.
0: Susie, let's catch up with your idea.
2: Yes, because I've heard of the writer Dashiell Hammett, and a friend of mine named their cat it once, so I had to Google it to see who it was. It's an American writer.
0: Right.
2: And I thought, because there's a Hammett sound in it, say Dashie Hammett or...
1: I've never who is this author? Have you heard of him before, Richie?
0: Dashiell Hammett. No, I haven't.
1: I've never heard of Dashiell Hammett.
2: Well, he's a definite thing.
0: I don't disagree.
2: It does
0: sound like you're doing a posh swear when you say, oh, Dashie Hammett.
2: It does. That's what I love about it. Dashiell Hammett. So maybe you could have Hammy Dash it. Or something, I don't know.
1: Call him in now. Call him in now for his dinner as if the hamster's here. Susie, go for it.
2: Hammy, dash it. Dash it, the hammy's gone missing again.
1: Thank you, Susie. We're going to leave you there, okay?
2: All right, welcome. Brilliant. Talk soon. Bye-bye. Bye.

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0: 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The likes of Blur, Portishead and Pulp. 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

0: top stories this hour. The Prime Minister's meeting the family of murdered student Henry Novak in private today. There have been protests following the release of body cam footage this week showing police handcuffing the 18-year-old student as he lay dying in Southampton in December. His killer had falsely claimed that Henry had racially abused him. A driver has been jailed for life with a minimum of 29 years for murdering a teenage boy in Sheffield. Zulkarnain Ahmed crashed into 16-year-old Abdullah Yasser Abdullah Al-Yazidi while targeting e-bike riders in June last year. A new drug for ovarian cancer that's kinder on the body and extends lives is now available on the NHS. It's the first new treatment for the disease to be added to the NHS in more than 20 years. And substantial damage has been reported after a fire on a production line at Tata Steelworks in Port Talbot. The Unite Union says no one's been hurt and has thanked emergency services for their response. Absolute Radio Sport. Manchester City are considering taking legal action after a Real Madrid presidential candidate said he would sign Erling Haaland if elected. City say there's no chance of it happening. Fans at the World Cup won't be allowed to take refillable water bottles into stadiums anymore after FIFA made a change to its policy. The governing body says the move's been made to prevent risk and injury to players and attendees. Fan groups have criticised it, though, because of the extreme heat expected at some venues. And England manager Serena Wiegmann says Lauren James is fit to face Spain in tomorrow's qualifier for the Women's World Cup. Captain Leah Williamson was ruled out of the squad with a hamstring injury.
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0: Any showers gradually becoming more focused across northern and western areas overnight. Otherwise, some clear spells. That's the latest. I'm Alex Richardson.
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0: Bush and Richie here with Home Time on a Thursday. If you're listening to us via Absolute Radio, the song we're about to play in a second is the best song of the week. There you go.
1: It is day four of me going without a shower.
0: What? I didn't want to say anything, but what's happening?
1: The bathroom's been ripped out at home. New bathroom going in.
0: Oh, yeah, because of the tiles. She discovered the tiles.
1: Exactly, yes. So it's day four of not having any washing facilities at home. And I thought it was going to be a real pain. But it turns out I'm coping.
0: Well, you're enjoying it?
1: I'm enjoying it, yeah. Coming into work, first of all, in the morning, coming in just wearing sports stuff, just like kind of stuff that you've just rocked out of bed with, showering at work, feel fresh for the rest of the day.
0: I'll be honest with you, as this has been panning out this week and I didn't know the background to it, I thought you'd been kicked out of the house. Bag full of loosely chucked in sports stuff and washing equipment.
1: I can see a problem on the horizon, and that's the weekend, because obviously I'm not in at work at the weekend.
0: Oh, yeah.
1: So I'm going to hum come on Monday, yes.
0: What are the options for someone? Obviously, you can't get into work, but what are the options nearby? What can you do? Could you go to the local swimming pool for a bit of a clean-up?
1: See, there's a swimming pool in Hartford. We've got a Lido, but that's pretty booked up at the moment, so I can't get into the Lido in town.
0: Pits wash in the local gents.
1: It could be that.
0: Park up in a park somewhere. It'd be quiet in the evenings.
1: Thank you for really sympathising with me here. I think you're rather enjoying it. What are you going without at the moment? Anything you're having to go without?
0: For me, this is quite boring, but I'm going without bread.
1: Why?
0: I've just cut out bread.
1: Why?
0: I don't think it agrees with me.
1: You're not gluten intolerant.
0: I'm not. I just feel like it makes me feel a bit kind of woozy.
1: I love bread.
0: I haven't had a sandwich in years.
1: Really?
0: It's a long time since I've had a sandwich.
1: How long have you gone without a sandwich?
0: I can't remember the last sandwich I had. I used to have sandwiches all the time. Cheese and pickle sandwich was my go-to. I've been on the wagon for a long time now.
1: If I offered you a crisp sandwich right now...
0: I'd love to have it, but I couldn't.
1: You'd turn it away?
0: I've been trying to cut it out.
1: Wow.
0: Sorry, that's just how I am.
1: Wow.
0: That and obviously showering at work.
1: little pop-up survey, very quick survey before 10 weeks of tickets and another round of Pour Some Sugar on Me. What are you going without right now, 8, 12, 15?

0: Stand by to win your way to go and see Def Leppard on this show in the next 10 minutes. It's Home Time with Bush and Richie on a Thursday.
1: Little pop-up survey. What are you having to go without at the moment? Having the bathroom ripped out at home, so I can't have a shower at home at the moment.
0: So you've been coming into work?
1: I have, yes.
0: Shower. Yeah. Sometimes on the show, we get texts that we think are meant for other people. But I don't know about this one. Someone's just texted during that song saying, I would like to join for tomorrow. Hear me out here, Richie's big shower. As many people as... Because there's a huge bathroom downstairs. You get a load of people to come in.
1: I think it's a non-starter on so many levels.
0: BYO, bring your own towel.
1: Rich in Aberdeen is going without chewing on the left side of his mouth for 2 months. He's just had implants.
0: Oh, wow.
1: Yeah, there you go.
0: Oh, I makes you want to chew on the left side of my mouth by being told I'm not allowed to do it.
1: Do it while you can. What are you going without? 8, 12, 15.
0: Kick off your June the right way by bagging yourself £750,000 in the next round of Make Me a Winner. 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
21: 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Junction 5 through to Clackett Lane services. Anti-clockwise is queuing where there was a collision. Junction 26 to 24. On the M1 heading north, it's slow with emergency repairs. Newport Pagnell services to Junction 15 as you get near Northampton. One lane is closed. M4 westbound has been stopped by a collision. Junction 45, the bit near to Swansea, long delays. And the M6 is stopped on both sides near Stafford with an obstruction, causing delays heading north and south. I'm Nick Arkell.
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1: Been asking you what you're going without due to the fact that I don't have a shower at home at the moment. It's been 4 days. A lot of people getting in touch. We're having to navigate these carefully.
0: Yeah, there's some dodgy ones.
1: But we can speak to Matt. Matt, what are you going without?
2: Chips.
0: So you going without chips? When was the last time you had a chip?
2: 18 months ago.
0: Wow.
1: Is there a particular reason why you've gone 18 months without chips, Matt?
2: I went to Poland. I didn't have a chip for 4 days, and I just thought when I come back, I'm not having chips anymore. So, you know, that was it, really. And I've just not had one since.
0: Did something happen in Poland that made you think you don't want chips anymore?
2: Well, they just don't fill your plate with chips all the time. So, you know, like you do in this country, basically, you go into a restaurant, probably get something with chips.
0: Oh, right. So you discovered in Poland, then, you had the revelation that maybe there's life beyond chips.
2: Basically, yeah.
1: Wow, I can't imagine a life without chips.
0: Me neither. Is there a type of chip that you miss, like them ones that look like a hashtag symbol, them ones? Do you miss them?
2: No, I don't really miss any, to be honest. But if I've not decided I'm never going to have another chip, but I just might not have a chip for a while. But when I do have one, it's going to have to be some chip.
0: Please, though, cut Richie and I in. When you do decide to get back on the chips, will you tell Home Time first? We'd love to be part of it.
2: I will do, yeah, but don't hold your breath.
1: All it needs to be, Matt, is just a text that says, lads, I've had a chip.
2: That'll be okay, fair enough, I'll do that.
0: Yay!

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2: So 10 weeks of tickets is up and running, and every single weekday on the Dave Berry Breakfast Show and right here on Home Time, we're giving away tickets to the very best in live music. That's why we're giving you the chance to win your way to go and see Def Leppard, this time at Birmingham's BP Pulse Live on the 4th of July. All you need to do is play a little game that we like to call... Pour Some Sugar On Me.
0: It's been the breakout hit on the show this week, and the rules are very simple. We have once again treated ourselves to a sweet treat earlier on. We have poured something rather sugary on something. Here is what it sounded like.
2: Can I just say, there's... We've all been in a big talk about radio excellence today with like a really good consultant that's come down to talk to us from America. And if she's still in the vicinity of this building and is hearing this, she's going to be thinking her talk's fallen on deaf ears.
0: Have another listen to this sweet treat. Can you correctly identify what is being poured? If you think you know and want to win your way to see Def Leppard in Birmingham, call right now, 0330 123 1215. That's 0330 123 1215. Our producer's got a degree.
2: Unbelievable.
0: The time now is 5:38. In 5 minutes' time, it'll be 5:43. That's when the lines will close. And all your T's and C's are online.
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22: The M4 westbound near Swansea is closed by a collision at junction 45. The queue is back to 42. It's also busy on the M25 clockwise, queuing with emergency barrier repairs, junction 5 through to Clackett Lane services. Also queuing anti-clockwise M25, junction 24 to 23, a lane closure. The M56 into Manchester slow with a collision junction 5 through to 4. Two lanes are closed in between Manchester Airport and Withenshaw. M6 northbound slow with a collision near junction 18. I'm Nick Arkell.
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3: Here we go then, your chance to go and see the brilliant Def Leppard at Birmingham's BP Pulse Live on the 4th of July. You've just got to play a little game that we like to call... Pour Some Sugar On Me.
0: Let's have a word with our contestant this evening who's on his way to Devon, I believe. It's David. Hello, David.
4: Hello, sir. How are you?
3: Good. Good to have you on, David. We want to know what business you have in Devon. What are you doing down there?
4: I'm on my way home. I've been the other way doing the business bit, so I'm finally on my way home this week.
3: Okay, cool. Brilliant. And what do you do? What's your business?

0: various places.
1: He's a sketchy character, this fella, isn't he?
2: There is some sketchiness going on.
1: He's a sketchy character.
0: I don't know, that's a bit cruel.
1: Oh, they're really joking.
2: Not meaning to be that. He's obviously what's gone on. He's gone to Cornwall. When he says he's gone the other way,
1: he's gone. That's what
2: he's
1: it
2: gone
1: is.
2: To Cornwall, and that's it's the beef between the two counties.
1: What's your favourite service station down that way, David? You obviously travel. You got a favourite service station out of all the places you go?
0: Oh Lord, no, not really. Well, I mean, ironically, I was driving past Gloucester, and Gloucester services are very nice.
2: Okay. There's a good one,
1: there's
2: one.
1: A good one to try it out, yeah. Okay.
2: Now, David, have a listen to this. We had a little sweet treat earlier. Have a listen to this. What do you think was being poured there, David?
0: I was just pleased it was something being poured. I'm pretty confident it's squeezy honey.
2: It was squeezy honey that has earned you tickets to Def Leppard at Birmingham's BP Pulse Live on the 4th of July.
0: Oh, amazing. Amazing.
1: Good lads. David, you sound like a lovely guy. I wouldn't want to look in your boot, though. Have a good evening, all right, fella? There he goes. If you missed out today, there are more chances to win tomorrow. We've got more Def Leppard tickets on Home Time, while Dave Berry will be giving away Transmit Festival tickets over on The Breakfast Show.

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0: The top stories this hour. It's been revealed Britain's only female Royal Navy commando was one of three people killed in yesterday's military helicopter crash in Devon. Lieutenant Lily Mae Fisher died along with Lieutenant Commander Chris Gayson and Petty Officer Owen Green when the helicopter came down during an early morning training exercise. The Prime Minister's accused Elon Musk of trying to whip up division over the murder of university student Henry Novak. The billionaires posted multiple criticisms of officers online after they handcuffed the teenager when his killer lied about being racially abused. Keir Starmer's meeting the 18-year-old's family in Downing Street. They also met Conservative leader Kemi Badenoch earlier.
1: The only people who should gain now are young people across our country whose safety we're all concerned about. Trust in the police being improved and the family getting closure and a meaningful outcome after the loss of Henry's life.
0: A man seriously injured after being shot with a crossbow at the University of Surrey. Police were called around 10 o'clock this morning. A man in his 50s was shot and is now in hospital. And nine children have been taken to hospital after eating seeds from trees at a primary school in Nottinghamshire. They were admitted yesterday. The head of the school says there have been no harmful reactions.
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0: Manchester City are considering legal action after a Real Madrid presidential candidate promised to sign Erling Haaland if he's elected. He unveiled a shirt with Haaland's name on the back during a TV appearance. City say there's no chance of it happening. England manager Serena Wiegmann says Lauren James is fit to face Spain in tomorrow's qualifier for the Women's World Cup. Captain Leah Williamson was ruled out of the squad with a hamstring injury. Wiegmann says it's disappointing, but they'll cope.
3: First of all for her, but also for us. But at the same time, we moved on quickly because, yeah, we have to play with the team we have. And I think we have a very good team.
0: And fans at the World Cup won't be allowed to take refillable water bottles into stadiums with them after FIFA made a late change to its policy. The governing body says the move's been made to prevent risk and injury to players and attendees.
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0: Any showers gradually becoming more focused across northern and western areas overnight. Otherwise, some clear spells. That's the latest. I'm Alex Richardson.
5: Males.
6: Naked changing room chatters. What is with that?
7: 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After the shower, I'm sitting in my towel. 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

0: one knew. Bush and Ritchie here with Home Time. 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
2: Thank you.
1: The queen of country pop, the best-selling country pop artist of all time, 5 Grammys, 39 songwriter awards. The big question is, with a new album coming out, do you have any room for further awards? Where will you be putting them?
2: I didn't think you were going to ask me that. You know, I've never displayed my awards.
1: Really?
2: No. Mm. And I don't have room.
0: Well, have you heard of the football player, Wayne Rooney? Have you heard of Wayne Rooney, the football player?
2: Yes, of course.
0: Yeah, he's got like a special room in his house where it's all right. Lit and he's got all of his awards.
2: Dedicated to that.
0: Yeah, have you got something right. Like that?
2: Okay, so I never displayed my awards. And my son said, you know, where are your Grammys? And I said, well, I don't know. He goes, well, don't you want to just put one out to, like, see one? And eventually, I ended up getting a small bungalow that is just dedicated to archival items, like awards. And some of the fashion that I've done over the years, I've got to preserve it. It can't just lie in a box forever, right?
0: So have you got a memory bungalow? Would you describe it as a memory bungalow?
2: Memory bungalow. Yeah, that's a good one. I will remember that in case I want to put a name on it.
0: That's a gift from us to you.
2: Yeah.
0: Amazing. Well, I mean, fame has its ups and downs. I'm sure that you've had times where you wished you weren't famous and so on. If you could step away from your fame for one day and do a run-of-the-mill, normal job, what would it be, like train driver or chef or anything like that? Well, what would you like to do?
2: Well, I like architectural design.
0: Oh, wow.
2: That is my real love. So,
0: hence the bungalow.
2: Hence the bungalow. I love the puzzle element of it. I love the creative side to something structured. That I would just have indulged in it, and I would never have hit the stage. This is my mother's fault that I ended up on the stage. I just wanted to make music. And, you know, writing and constructing songs is very, it's very architectural.
0: Mm. Yeah.
2: That is just the way my mind works, and I would have loved to do it.
0: Imagine having Shania quote for an extension.
1: Well, I was thinking, here in the UK, we've got Grand Designs on Channel 4. Grand Designs with Shania Twain.
2: Yes.
1: With all due respects to Kevin MacLeod, I think has got quite a sound to it.
0: Yeah, you'd be great.
1: You blame your mother. It's music rather than architecture. New album, yeah. Little Miss Twain, 24th of July. Now, when Bush and I were growing up, there was a book series. There was the Mr. Men books and there was the Little Miss books. And they were all about different characters. So some of the Little Miss books, we had Little Miss Carefree, Little Miss Busy, Little Miss Chatterbox, Little Miss Late. What would you say, other than Little Miss Twain, what would your book character be, that if there was one word to describe you?
2: Well, I think what other people would say probably is Little Miss Perseverance.
1: That's a good one.
2: Mm. You know, the little train that could was always my mindset as a child. There's always a way. There is one.
1: Yeah.
2: And I'm going to find it.
0: Bush and Ritchie here, Home Time on a Thursday evening. Our guest is the queen of country music, Shania Twain. More from her next.

0: Home Time with Bush and Richie, and more with Shania Twain in a second. £750,000 could be yours tomorrow. 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
10: The M4 westbound near Swansea is closed by a collision at junction 45. The queue is back to 42. It's also busy on the M25 clockwise, queuing with emergency barrier repairs, junction 5 through to Clackett Lane services. Also queuing anti-clockwise M25, junction 24 to 23, a lane closure. The M56 into Manchester slow with a collision, junction 5 through to 4. Two lanes are closed in between Manchester Airport and Withenshaw. M6 northbound slow with a collision near junction 18. I'm Nick Arkell.
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1: Now, I'm a dad of three girls. I've got a 4-year-old, a 7-year-old and a 16-year-old. Oh. I'm only 25. Look at the state of me. but I love being a girl dad. And what kind of scares me is them growing up and, you know, women have to face a lot in this world. You talk about that in your music. It can be incredibly difficult. And I think country music's great for that kind of advice. What advice would you give young women watching this or listening to your music about their kind of path into the future in the world that it is at the moment?
2: That's a good question, especially coming from somebody that has daughters and is thinking about it before they're thinking about it.
1: Yeah.
2: And that is so helpful because I did not have that. The support is really critical. But let's say you don't have that support and you're just a girl out in the world by yourself, like I was in this industry of, at the time, especially primarily men.
1: Mm-hmm.
2: My advice would be, know yourself well enough that you, whatever you do, it's with conviction and it's with commitment. And then stand by it with positivity. And you just gotta rise above it. You gotta take the high road.
1: Yeah.
2: Always take the high road. Mm. That's the best advice I can give because it's kind of like wrestling with a man.
1: Yeah.
2: That's probably not gonna solve the issue.
1: Yeah, it's good advice.
0: It's wonderful advice. People like Taylor Swift, Carrie Underwood, Rihanna have all cited you as an inspiration to them. Post Malone and Harry Styles as well. Now, you've done 3 Vegas residencies. How long does something have to become a residency? Because you've almost got like a Wembley co-residency with Harry Styles with these 12 dates that are coming up. How long would you say defines a residency?
2: So the term residency has evolved since what I remember as the initial residencies of the Celine Dion days in Las Vegas, where more contemporary way, she was the first pop artist that was still current who planted herself in one place for months and months and months, which turned into years. That qualifies as a residency, of course.
1: You and Harry will spend a lot of time together because it's a 12 nights and so on. Do you have any travel games, Shania, that you would take with you? You guys can play in the sound check. Did you play Uno or Cluedo, anything like that?
2: You know, I like Jenga. You know this game where you have the blocks?
1: Yeah. You and Harry Styles playing Jenga. That
2: exactly.
1: would be amazing.
2: Wouldn't that be great? I mean, he's a dancer, so he could probably... Maybe I would say, okay, listen, you can only play with your big toe. I can only play with one finger, but you can only play with your big toe. Or, like, toes. You can use left toe, right toe, whatever, but that would be fun.
0: It's Home Time with Bush and Richie. More with Shania Twain in a sec.

0: Great to have your company on this Thursday evening. It's Home Time with Bush and Richie.
1: You'll be in the company of Serge Pizzorno from Kasabian on Sunday evening. He is fronting his own show on Absolute Radio Sunday night from 10. 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
23: Traffic on the M4 westbound near Swansea is getting through now, but there was a collision, hence big delays, junction 42 to 45. Busy on the M1 northbound, slow with emergency repairs still near junction 15 Northampton. Southbound's open now, junction 6, where there was a collision, but long delays remain. A lane closure remains on the M25 clockwise, repairs continue junction 5, and anti-clockwise queuing with a multi-vehicle collision, junction 25. Clockwise queuing with a broken down vehicle, junction 14, closing two lanes near Heathrow. I'm Nick Arkell.
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His career highlights include getting an honorary doctorate from the University of Leicester, scoring a worldie against Seaman at Soccer Aid, and now he's on Absolute Radio. 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
1: Shania, what a lot of people would relate to right now. This is a home time show. People are heading home from work. I can't imagine you have a great deal of time to be preparing food, but what would you say was your signature dish? If you were to serve up one meal, we were guests over at the Twain Bungalow, what would be your signature dish?
2: I'd have to say my son's favourite thing that I make, I believe, is my lentil soup.
1: Oh, wow, right, okay. Cool.
2: I love soup days because when there's a rainy day or the snow starts falling, even if it's a grey day, any excuse to make soup.
0: I don't want to in any way offend you, but I would not come over to your house just for soup.
2: For my soup, you would.
0: That's a starter. And listen, it's a starter.
2: No. And I would serve it with bannock.
0: What is... Who's he?
2: See? So, this is extremely special. So, bannock is my childhood bread. It's an Indian bread, like a Canadian Indian bread.
0: Oh, cool.
2: And you can deep fry it. You can cook it over an open fire.
1: Deep fried bread?
2: You can deep fry it,
1: Oh,
2: yeah.
1: Wow.
2: But this is a homemade bread, right?
1: Yeah.
2: So, it's a meal in itself. But you take that out of the oven, cut it in half, put salted butter. I don't know if you guys have salted butter.
1: Oh, yeah.
2: Because I'm in Canada, like we love our salted butter. Salted butter, and with the lentil soup and my lentil soup, you don't even know what you're missing.
0: I take it all back. That's amazing. Get, book us in. We're going to get some bannock.
2: Next cloudy day.
0: That'll be great. Shania Twain, we love you. Thank you so much for being on Home Time.
2: Oh, thanks for having me.
1: Thank you.

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0: final song of the night, and what a night it has been. What have we talked about today? We've covered hamsters and then the fact that you're having showers at work. I might have been kicked out of the house.
1: And despite all of that, Shania Twain turned up.
0: God bless her.
1: You're not with me tomorrow.
0: They say, oh, we're off to a wedding tomorrow in Northumberland.
1: Am I invited?
0: Sadly not. You're showering and living out the car. You've got no right to be there.
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0: The top stories this hour. The Prime Minister's met the family of murdered student Henry Novak. Earlier, Sir Keir Starmer accused billionaire Elon Musk of trying to whip up division in the UK over the case of the teenager. Conservative leader Kemi Badenoch also met with Henry's family earlier.
1: I know why people are angry. I felt angry watching that body cam footage. People have a right to protest, but they need to do so in a way that is respectful. Respectful to Henry's memory, respectful to the family, and also respectful to the police.
0: The driver will spend at least 30 years behind bars for murdering a boy as he walked along a pavement in Sheffield. 21-year-old Zulkarnain Ahmed sped down the wrong side of a busy road a year ago today as he tried to target e-bike and moped riders. Three Royal Navy members who died in a helicopter crash have been named. Lieutenant Lily Mae Fisher, Lieutenant Commander Chris Gayson and Petty Officer Owen Green were in an aircraft in Devon and investigations ongoing into the crash. And thousands of commuters in London have been facing complicated journeys home this evening. A second tube strike this week has been taking place.
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0: Manchester City are considering taking legal action after a Real Madrid presidential candidate said he would sign Erling Haaland if elected. City say there's no chance of it happening. Fans at the World Cup won't be allowed to take refillable water bottles into stadiums anymore after FIFA made a change to its policy. The governing body says the move's been made to prevent risk and injury to players and attendees. Fan groups have criticised it, though, because of the extreme heat expected at some venues. And England manager Serena Wiegmann says Lauren James is fit to face Spain in tomorrow's qualifier for the Women's World Cup. Captain Leah Williamson was ruled out of the squad with a hamstring injury.
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0: Any showers gradually becoming more focused across northern and western areas overnight. Otherwise, some clear spells. That's the latest. I'm Alex Richardson.

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0: top stories this hour. The Prime Minister insists the country must choose unity and progress over division and hatred. Sir Starmer's revealed he was humbled to meet the parents of Henry Novak in Downing Street. Earlier, he accused Elon Musk of trying to whip up division in the UK as the murdered teenage student lay dying in handcuffs. Our chief political correspondent, John Craig, says the PM gave a pledge.
1: He said Henry deserves a legacy that goes beyond this awful tragedy. I'm committed to making that happen. He said, I'm determined that we do everything in our power to prevent other families from suffering such a devastating loss.
0: A driver's starting at least 30 years in jail for running over and murdering a teenage pedestrian in Sheffield. 21-year-old Zulkarnain Ahmed was trying to target e-bike and moped riders. It's been revealed Britain's only female Royal Navy commando died in yesterday's military helicopter crash in Devon. Lieutenant Lily Mae Fisher was among three people killed when the Merlin MK4 came down during the early morning training exercise. England's exams regulator says it's closely monitoring the marking of an A-level maths paper. More than 15,000 people have signed a petition in 24 hours demanding a review. Liverpool have just confirmed former Bournemouth manager Andoni Iraola as the club's new head coach. He signed a two-year contract to take over at Anfield after Arne Slot was sacked at the weekend. Speaking ahead of the announcement, former Liverpool player John Barnes called for patience.
2: The manager coming in is coming into a good club with good players with good attitudes, so hopefully it'll turn around. But once again, if it doesn't happen straight away, I'm urging the fans, forget about let's change the manager again and again and again, because we've seen that at Manchester United and Arsenal for years, and we do not want to go down that route.
0: And England's cricketers have recovered from a dismal start on the rain-interrupted day one of the first test against New Zealand. The hosts were bowled out for 140 at Lord's before leaving the tourists on 61 for 6 in reply at the close. From Sky News, I'm Cam Hall.

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0: 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Oh, and real music. 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

0: top stories this hour. Keir Starmer's promised to right the wrongs in Henry Novak's murder as he met the student's family in Downing Street. Earlier, the Prime Minister accused Elon Musk of trying to whip up division after police in Southampton handcuffed the 18-year-old when his killer falsely accused him of racism. Tory leader Kemi Badenoch wants cross-party work towards solutions.
1: The only people who should gain now are young people across our country whose safety we're all concerned about. Trust in the police being improved and the family getting closure and a meaningful outcome after the loss of Henry's life.
0: A driver who ran over and murdered a 16-year-old pedestrian in Sheffield has been sentenced to at least 30 years in prison. Zulkarnain Ahmed, who's 21, was targeting e-bike and moped riders a year ago today. Volodymyr Zelensky has proposed face-to-face meeting with Vladimir Putin in an open letter taunting Russia over the conflict. Ukraine's leader cited drone strikes, inflation and petrol shortages as evidence of more and more negative consequences from Moscow. Scotland's First Minister has angrily rejected growing calls for a Holyrood probe into Peter Murrell's embezzlement of SNP funds, the party's planning action to recoup more than £400,000 he stole. Liverpool have appointed Andoni Iraola as their new head coach. The former Bournemouth boss has agreed a two-year contract at the Premier League club, succeeding Arne Slot, who was sacked at the weekend. Speaking to LFC TV, Iraola says he's really excited.
2: Obviously, you know about Liverpool. You know that it's a big club, a massive club, one of the biggest in the world, but feeling inside, you know, and understanding a little bit more of this club. And I always thought it's a special club.
0: And Ollie Robinson started his international return with 4 wickets to lead England's recovery on day one of the first test against New Zealand. The hosts were bowled out by 140 at Lord's, but reduced their opponents to 61 for 6 by the close. From Sky News, I'm Cam Hall.

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9: 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F1 is back, and you won't want to miss it. 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

0: top stories this hour. Sir Keir Starmer insists the country must choose unity and progress over division and hatred. The Prime Minister's issued the comment after revealing he was humbled to meet the parents of murdered handcuffed teenager Henry Novak in Downing Street. He says the 18-year-old deserves a legacy that goes beyond this awful tragedy. A driver who hit and killed a teenage boy while targeting e-bike riders has been jailed for life with a minimum of 30 years. Zulkerman Ahmed was driving down the wrong side of the road when he struck a 16-year-old pedestrian in Darnall in Sheffield last June. The 21-year-old was found guilty of murder. This was him being questioned in police custody.
1: Now, I actually suspect that you don't know Abdullah, but yet he's been killed by your car. Why?
2: No comment.
1: Has he done anything to deserve that?
2: No comment.
1: And why is he dead?
2: No comment.
0: Volodymyr Zelensky has written an open letter taunting his Russian counterpart about the war in Ukraine. He's proposing a face-to-face meeting between him and President Putin. The SNP's confirmed it's going to try and claw back more than £400,000 stolen by its former chief executive. Peter Morrill spent the money on luxury goods, including a motorhome, two cars, video games and a £24 egg poacher. He'll be sentenced later this month. During First Minister's questions, John Swinney angrily rejected growing calls for a probe by MSPs.
3: There can be no higher and more forensic investigation than a police investigation, and I therefore do not support the establishment of a parliamentary inquiry, because we've had an investigation and it convicted somebody for embezzling from my party's funds.
0: England's exams regulator says it's closely monitoring the marking of an A-level maths paper. More than 15,000 people have signed a petition in 24 hours demanding a review. And ex-Bournemouth manager Andoni Iraola has taken over as Liverpool's head coach. From Sky News, I'm Daisy Steele.

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0: The top stories this hour. Sir Keir Starmer's promised to right the wrongs in Henry Novak's murder as he met the student's family in Downing Street. Earlier, the Prime Minister accused Elon Musk of trying to whip up division after police in Southampton handcuffed the 18-year-old when his killer falsely accused him of racism. Tory leader Kemi Badenoch wants cross-party work towards solutions.
1: The only people who should gain now are young people across our country whose safety we're all concerned about. Trust in the police being improved and the family getting closure and a meaningful outcome after the loss of Henry's life.
0: A driver who ran over and murdered a 16-year-old pedestrian in Sheffield has been sentenced to at least 30 years in prison. Zulkarnain Ahmed, who's 21, was targeting e-bike and moped riders a year ago today. Volodymyr Zelensky has proposed a face-to-face meeting with Vladimir Putin in an open letter taunting Russia over the conflict. Ukraine's leader cited drone strikes, inflation and petrol shortages as evidence of more and more negative consequences for Moscow. Scotland's First Minister has angrily rejected growing calls for a Holyrood probe into Peter Murrell's embezzlement of SNP funds. The party's planning action to recoup more than £400,000 that he stole. In sport, Ollie Robinson's inspired a comeback from England's cricketers at the end of a dramatic day one of the first test against New Zealand. The recall bowler took three wickets in his opening over at Lord's as the tourist closed on 61 for 6 in reply to 140 all out. Robinson says it's been a remarkable day.
2: When we looked at the pitch this morning, it looked like it was going to play a lot better than it did. They obviously bowled really well this morning against us, and we sort of knew that we had to follow suit, and to get, what were they, six down there at the end, it was great effort from everyone.
0: And Liverpool have confirmed the appointment of Andoni Iraola as the Premier League club's new head coach. From Sky News, I'm Daisy Steele.

0: 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It was almost love.
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top stories this hour. The Prime Minister's calling on the country to choose unity and progress over division and hatred following Henry Novak's murder. The 18-year-old died in police handcuffs, falsely accused of racism by his Sikh killer in Southampton in December. The incident sparked violent protests. Sir Keir Starmer says he

0: was profoundly humbled to meet the teenager's parents at Downing Street yesterday. Ahead of that private meeting, he had this message.
1: This is a tragic case. We have to start with Henry. We really need to listen to Henry's family because they're asking us, as politicians, as leaders, not to use his case to whip up division, not to cause disturbances.
0: A driver starting at least 30 years in jail for running over and murdering a teenage pedestrian. 21-year-old Zulkarnain Ahmed was trying to target e-bike, bike and moped riders when he sped into his victim down the wrong side of the road in Sheffield. Volodymyr Zelensky has written an open letter taunting his Russian counterpart about the war in Ukraine. He's proposing a face-to-face meeting between him and President Putin. The SNP's confirmed it's going to try and claw back more than £400,000 stolen by its former chief executive. Peter Morrell spent the money on luxury goods, including a motorhome, two cars, video games and a £24 egg poacher. During First Minister's questions, John Swinney angrily rejected growing calls for a probe by MSPs.
2: There can be no higher and more forensic investigation than a police investigation, and I therefore do not support the establishment of a parliamentary inquiry, because we've had an investigation and it convicted somebody for embezzling from my party's funds.
0: Andy Burnham says he'll challenge Sir Keir Starmer for the Labour leadership if he wins the Makerfield by-election. Hitting back at Mr Burnham, Downing Street said the process for challenging the Labour leader has not been triggered. And the former Prince Andrew has been photographed with a large bruise on his face. The disgraced royal was pictured driving near his home in Norfolk. From Sky News, I'm Daisy Steele.

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0: top stories this hour. Keir Starmer's promising to right the wrongs of Henry Novak's murder. The Prime Minister's met the teenager's family in Downing Street and says he deserves a legacy that goes beyond this awful tragedy. The 18-year-old student died in handcuffs in Southampton in December after his killer falsely accused him of racism. Tory leader Kemi Badenoch also held talks with his parents yesterday.
1: Henry's last moments should not have gone the way that they did. One of the things that they said is that they would like to see the whole country coming together, cross-party support, across religions as well, everyone collaborating to make our streets and our country safer for our young people.
0: Andy Burnham says he'd enter a Labour leadership contest if one were triggered, becoming the first senior Labour figure to publicly suggest challenging Sir Keir Starmer. Downing Street insists no leadership challenge is underway, saying the Prime Minister won't walk away from the mandate he was given by voters 2 years ago. The Kremlin says it'll brief Vladimir Putin on an offer of face-to-face peace talks from Ukraine's leader. Volodymyr Zelensky also claims Russians are becoming less comfortable with the war as drone attacks increase and prices continue to rise. It's emerged Andrew Mountbatten Windsor received a private income from subletting three properties on his Royal Lodge estate while paying little rent for more than 20 years. A National Audit Office report says the arrangement was permitted under his lease, although it doesn't reveal how much he earned. Our Royal correspondent Laura Bundock says the report also includes details about his daughters.
2: The King pays for Andrew's daughters to have homes in royal palaces. Neither are working royals. Their rent, which is already reduced because the accommodation's inside security cordons, is based on years-old market valuations.
0: It comes as the former prince has been photographed with a large bruise on his face while driving near his Norfolk home. From Sky News, I'm Daisy Steele.